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2: Hello, it's Lauren Conn from Sonic. Who might this
3: be? Lauren. How are you?
2: I'm good. How are you doing is the better question.
3: I'm so excited.
2: What is your name?
3: Donna.
2: Donna, you have an insane $10,600 on the line right now. First of all, I love that you sounded like the Pillsbury Doughboy. You were like...
3: I'm so excited.
2: What will you do with that if you win, Donna?
3: Spoil the grandchildren.
2: Oh, that's awesome. How old are the grandkids?
3: 4 and 7.
2: Nice. Well, here's how this works, Donna. We're going to play you our Sonic $40,000 mystery word phrase. This is for Loop City, by the way. If you correctly identify our mystery word, you win that $10,600. How does that sound?
3: Oh, that sounds incredible.
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3: Okay.
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3: 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Aw.
2: 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Donna, you are literally sweeter than pie, so it was lovely talking to you.
3: You as well, Lauren. 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

0: Beastie Boys on Sonic. I'm Lauren Hunter, and 10,800 dollars, an insane amount of money, is now in your Sonic $40,000 mystery word jackpot. You can play for that again tomorrow at 6, 8, 10, noon 2, 4, and 6. But speaking of wild things, there was a tweet that went viral this week. Someone says they've been waking up to this song of Toad singing since high school. I'm going to play a little clip.
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0: We're looking for Edmonton's wildest alarm clock. What weird sound or song do you wake up to? Text us 10029. There was a hilarious viral tweet. This got like 14 million views on X. Apparently, someone said they've been waking up to this song of a choir of toads from Mario Kart singing since high school. Take a listen. As Mario would say,
1: oh no!
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0: 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Is that what you wake up to?
2: 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At full throttle. If it's not loud, I can't even hear it. I sleep through it.
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Brace yourselves. Snowbird is here. Alberta is bracing for snowfalls this Thanksgiving. There's snow expected across the province, which means, yes, Edmonton will get some on Saturday. And I will say, though, if you're feeling like the first couple weeks of October here is feeling way too early for snow, yes, you're right. But it's not the earliest it snowed in Edmonton in like the back half of the year. Supposedly the earliest quote-unquote summer snowfall in the city was recorded August 21st, 1992. Ew! I will say that was the year before I was born, and it's never snowed that early since. So, coincidence?

Well, yeah, obviously, but the only month it's never actually snowed in our city, though, July. Thank God. Let's keep it that way, please. It's Bush, glycerine, on Sonic.

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7: 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And Original Six rivals go head-to-head in Montreal. 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

0: What is the ultimate driving song? I mean, I can tell you the ultimate speeding song, and it's Green Day's American Idiot. Sorry, officer. But Isuzu Trucks, a company in the UK, recently did a survey on this with 2,000 drivers. They asked people's favorite driving song, and interestingly, Hotel California by the Eagles was number one. But we have some Sonic listeners on the line who have a song they like even better for driving. This is one your family made up and actually sung during your 214-hour road trip across Canada recently?
1: Well, we sing our names like Jen.
0: Wow, that would be a long 214 hours.
2: It was sometimes.
0: It's Boy Golden on Sonic.

0: Did you know there's a turkey talk line to teach you to cook a turkey? Yeah, if you phone 1-800-BUTTERBALL this Thanksgiving, they have experts to help. So in honor, I'm a terrible cook. I thought we'd get some turkey tips. Sonic 1029, I'm Lauren Hunter.
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2: Butterball Turkey Talk Line, how may I help you?
0: I do put the hot in this hotline. I'm a very bad cook, and I've previously lit my kitchen on fire making Easter dinner. So I'm wondering what sort of turkey tips you have.
2: Okay, so do you have a turkey?
0: Yes.
2: Okay, that's step one. Okay, then it would go into a 325-degree oven. A 10 to 18-pound bird unstuffed is going to take 3 to 3.5 hours. Your turkey is done when the temperature of the thigh is 170 degrees Fahrenheit.
0: And if I accidentally lit this turkey on fire, do you think... I could still eat it if I fire extinguished it.
2: No, I do not recommend eating a turkey if you're going to have to extinguish it with fire.
0: Okay. You know that Alicia Keys song that's like, "This girl is on fire."
2: Oh, yeah.
0: That's me.
2: Yeah. Okay.
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Anyways, $10,800 is yours to decide what to do with. 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And sorry for shading you, Fred. Mommy loves you.

0: the weird sounds you wake up to. In honor of the tweet that went viral with 14 million views of someone saying they wake up to this god-awful sound of toad singing, tough on the ears, ain't it?
1: That's something.
0: That'll get you out of bed to turn it off, that's for sure.
1: Well, so will my wife.
0: Yes, so we're looking for Edmonton's wildest wake-up alarm. And what does your wife wake up to every morning, Nate?
1: She listens to a version of me a cappella singing Safari Song by Greta Van Fleet.
0: What in God's name? Okay, so that's Greta Van Fleet's version. What is Nate from Edmonton's version?
1: Do you want to hear it? Do you want me to do it?
0: Yes, I do.
1: Okay, here it is. She's tried to change it a few times, and I admittedly have changed it back.
0: No! Dude, that's grounds for divorce. No.
1: Hopefully not.
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0: the Garner Andrews Show. I've had quite the morning already. I pulled into the parking lot here this morning, had to chase away a ne'er-do-well, a no-good Nick. I pulled in, and there's just this guy peering through the windows, like walking along our, but looking through all the windows like this, face pushed up against the glass. So I cruised up and I put my passenger side window down. And it's so funny because I'm sitting in my car before I yelled and I'm like, what tone am I going to take here? You know, authoritative? Am I going to be, you know, compassionate but yet firm? What am I going to do? So, you know, I rolled my window down and I said, hey, what are you doing? And the guy just looked at me and he said, well, I'm looking for computers and stuff. Like, that's perfectly normal to be doing that. And this is the part where I kind of cringe now, because I said, get! You need to get! Like I was some sort of 1800s prospector chasing someone off my claim. I don't know why I chose get, but that's what came out of me. Of course he gave me the finger and walked away because I was in the wrong on that one, but I mean, what tone would you or would you have just left it alone? Anyway, he did eventually get, but he went to the building across the street, and the last I saw, he was looking through the windows over there. And then I came into the building, and I had to plunge one of the toilets, and I had to plunge with all of my might. Service plumbers, let me ask you this question. How come you're not wearing those, you know, in all the medical shows you see on TV, The Pit and all those, Grey's Anatomy, the people working in the surgical suites, they wear those face shields. Service plumbers, you're wearing those, right? Because I felt like I should have been wearing one of those this morning. I got to throw out these shoes. But anyway, that's how my day's been going so far. But I feel pretty good now. I feel invigorated. 10029 if you want to text the show.
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2: Jagged Little Pill is the

0: name of a huge 90s album from what Canadian artist?
1: Alanis Morissette.
0: In the Canadian Armed Forces, which rank is higher, lieutenant or captain?
1: Captain.
0: What animated family lives at 742 Evergreen Terrace?
1: The Simpsons.
0: Is the most interesting man in the world a spokesman for a credit card, beer, or an insurance company?
1: Beer.
0: The Oilers played in Anaheim last night. Is Anaheim north or south of Los Angeles?
1: North.
0: How many face-off dots are there on an official NHL rink? 5, 7, or 9?
1: 5.
0: Are the sun and the moon the same size?
1: No.
0: Fill in the blank, Bill Nye the blank guy.
1: Science.
0: Mm-hmm.
2: Yeah.
0: Yeah. So, I know.
1: I'd be happy with 7. I'd be happy with 7.
0: Well, let's find out if you're happy.
2: Let's see how close you can get. Let's mark your work. What does the acronym GOAT stand for? You said greatest of all time. Yeah, that's the right answer. Jagged Little Pill, the name of a huge 90s album from what Canadian artist? You knew it was Alanis Morissette. Is the Canadian Armed Forces, in the Canadian Armed Forces, which rank is higher, lieutenant or captain? You said captain. That's the right answer. I would never have gotten that. Lieutenant looks like the fancier word, so that would have been my guess. What animated family lives at 742 Evergreen Terrace? You knew it was The Simpsons. Is the most interesting man in the world a spokesman for a credit card, beer, or insurance company? You said beer. Yeah, it's Dos Equis beer. That's the one. Are the sun and the moon the same size? You said no. Yeah, no, they're not. The sun is 400 times larger than the moon. Now you know. Fill in the blank. Bill Nye, the guy. You said science. Yeah, that's the right answer. Science rules. And then the questions that held you back, Ryan. The Oilers played in Anaheim last night. Is Anaheim north or south of Los Angeles? You said north. No, it's south.
1: Geography.
2: And then how many face-off dots are there on an official NHL rink? 5, 7, or 9? You said 5. No, there's actually 9 of them.
1: Oh. Yeah,
2: they're all over the place.
0: There's too many.
2: But a final score, Ryan, of 7 out of 9.
1: Woo! Hey, I'm happy.
0: There you go. Are. Hey, Ryan, you're a ray of sunshine. Make sure you send us your info, okay, so we can send you tickets to Stained.
1: Thanks, my friend.
0: Okay, bye.
1: Bye.
2: Bye-bye.
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2: Hi, this is Howie Mandel from The Price is Right Tonight.
1: Finish the phrase.
2: One thing I have to have before I host the show is a...
0: Get paid.
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2: It's the Garner Andrews Show. Taylor Smith is here. I was just crowned Employee of the Day backstage in a very, very formal ceremony, rich with pomp and circumstance.
3: Mm-hmm.
2: After unclogging the toilet again this morning.
3: Oh.
2: Somebody had messaged, hey, Garner, did you ever figure out who destroyed that toilet a few months ago? I don't know.
3: Oh, right, yeah.
2: And they were wondering, is it the same person? I'll have to go through my photos.
3: Of what?
2: My records. I keep records now. So don't ever look in my photo album on my phone.
3: I will not.
2: No. That's so gross. And there are other bathrooms to use here, but yet, I care so much.
3: Really do.
2: For my coworkers that I thought, well, I better get this one sorted out.
3: Are you just waiting for me to thank you?
2: Is that what this is? Kind of like I feel like I'm stalling now.
3: Hey, thanks, Garner.
2: Oh, thank you. That really means a lot to me that you noticed that I do these kinds of things. Do you notice that I walk around the building and turn off all the lights?
3: I do.
2: It's bad lately.
3: When you were away, it was, although, you know what?
2: What?
3: I do know who's leaving them on.
2: So do I. They told me.
3: They told you why, too?
2: Yes.
3: Uh-huh. I kind of like that attitude.
2: I kind of don't like that attitude.
3: Okay. This person said they were doing it to stick it against the man.
2: Yes.
3: Uh-huh.
2: I don't know how to feel about that. Why take it out on Mother Nature, man?
3: Yeah, that's who really struggles. That's who takes the hit.
2: Yeah, I couldn't believe, and I'm trying to be very, very non-specific here, but I can't believe this person told me that. Because
3: they were proud of it.
2: Yeah. And I just sort of sat there in shock going, huh, really? That's what you're doing now?
3: Mm-hmm.
2: You collect a paycheck from here. Anyway, I also had to chase away a bad guy this morning. I was talking about that because it has nothing to do with the fact that this guy's looking through all our windows here at the building. And when I said, hey, what are you doing? He's like looking for computers and stuff. Like, oh, carry on.
3: At least you're honest about it.
2: I don't understand what he was expecting from me. And then when I said, get. That was as uncomfortable as soon as that left my mouth. I'm

0: like, what? That's like the same as that day that I wished that guy, I wish you good health when I walked away. I felt the same kind of cringe come over me. Yeah. Like, what am I doing? It's like, who am I?
1: When the delivery driver pulled up on our front lawn to drop off our dinner.
0: Oh, yeah, yeah.
1: And I got out there and said, what is this on my doorbell cam? I was like, I've never said that before in my life.
0: Yeah. Because he literally drove onto your lawn to drop off your food, right?
1: He made a right degree turn, came straight at our living room window as if that was the garage driveway, which there is no driveway.
0: No, no, no. You got nothing but lawn in your front yard. Yeah. It was odd.
2: New Sonic Music.
3: Discovery.
2: Temper City. Self-aware.
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Ah, fall. 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But, you know, not actually doing it until the second big snowstorm of the year.

0: The Garner Andrews Show on Sonic.
1: Are we... I think I'm ready to go here.
2: Okay.
1: Oh, quick couple of little things here. First of all, we're playing a different game now. I think I explained this yesterday. Everybody absolutely hated the Garner Nose Blows No contest where... Taylor, I feel bad for you because you put a lot of work into that.
2: Yeah, I had to go around the office with a box of Kleenex and ask people to blow their nose into a microphone.
1: Yeah.
2: And it was weird.
1: And like I said, I thought I was going to be way better at this than I actually was. And people were grossed out by the contest, thinking it was immature. But the thing is, it's cold and flu season. No matter what anyone tells you, it's cold and flu. Everyone I know is sick right now.
2: Uh-huh.
1: So we thought it was timely and topical. But we're not going to waste all those delightful audio clips. Okay. We're going to do a special podcast. Where, if that's your thing, like maybe that's your kink. I don't know.
2: Okay.
1: It could be.
2: Yeah, okay.
1: How
2: I don't
1: dare
2: want to shame.
1: You judge?
2: I don't want to kink shame. I'm sorry.
1: How dare
2: I
1: you?
2: I am sorry.
1: So what we'll do is maybe you and I will sit down in a studio. You can play them all for me and I'll see how good I am at it. I don't believe I'm going to get any right.
2: I just want to let you know I have 11 people.
1: You still have 11?
2: Yeah.
1: Holy, how long did you think this contest was going to go for?
2: I thought it might be a smash hit and I got ready. Turns out I was very wrong.
1: Turns out it was the exact opposite of a smash hit.
2: Yeah.
1: Because I thought we were onto something too, but clearly no. So I don't know when we're going to do this, but we will put together an original piece of podcast content.

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2: Meanwhile, newly minted captain Thomas Chabot leads the Senators against the Predators. And Original Six rivals go head-to-head in Montreal. It's Red Wings versus Canadiens. Later, Zane Parekh and the Flames take on the Ducks. 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

0: This is the Garner Andrews Show on the iconic Sonic
1: 1029. Okay, have I stalled long enough? Are we ready to go, everybody?
2: So ready.
1: Here we go.
3: Mystery Sound Effect Theater.
1: This is way better, and this is a Taylor Smith creation.
2: Mm-hmm.
1: I kind of like it. So Taylor's come up with a contest where he makes sound effects. These are homemade sound effects.
2: Some homemade sound effects, just like Grandma used to make them.
1: Exactly, yes.
2: And then you have to guess what the sound effect is. If you get it right, you win a $50 gift card to See Change Brewing Company.
1: And if you get it wrong, I get the gift card?
2: Yeah, but you also have to get it right. Oh. You can't just waltz in. You got to do some work.
1: Okay, I did not get yesterday's.
2: No, yesterday's was walking on fall leaves.
1: Okay. I don't know what today's is, but let's get a contestant on the phone.
4: Hello.
1: Hi, who's this?
4: Hi, this is Amy.
1: Amy, are you over 18?
4: I sure am.
1: Okay, good, because I don't want to be giving booze to, like, 12-year-olds. I think I said that yesterday.
4: Yeah,
2: that's fair.
1: Yeah. Amy, did you hear the contest yesterday, Mystery Sound Effect Theater?
4: I did.
2: How did I do? Do you like my sound effects?
4: I thought they were lovely.
1: That sounds kind of needy, Taylor.
2: Oh, I'm feeling very needy. Okay.
4: I was a fan of the Garner nose blows no, but I guess I'm in the minority.
1: I guess you are. So you'll have to download the podcast. We'll make that available.
4: I will.
1: I don't know. When are we doing that?
2: Hey, we'll find a time. It'll be like half an hour of people blowing their noses.
1: And it'll be thoroughly disgusting for some people. But, again, it will come with a warning. If you're grossed out by this, don't listen. Amy, let's get down to it here. Taylor, I think Amy gets to go first, right?
2: Yeah.
1: Okay.
2: You'll get the first crack at this. And, again, these are all, like, let's say Thanksgiving-themed things you're going to hear this weekend.
1: Okay.
2: So your sound effect, Amy, is this right here. You ready?
4: Yep.
1: Oh, I know what this is. Do you need to hear it again?
4: Yeah, can you play it one more time?
2: Okay, lean real close.
4: Is it whipped cream on the pie?
2: Ooh. Nope, that's not it.
4: Oof.
1: Garner for the steal?
2: Yeah.
1: Is it cranberries coming out of a can?
2: This is cranberries coming out of a can. Can't you hear it?
1: I can
4: hear it now. Now that you've said it, I hear it.
2: It's the smack at the end of the cylinder of cranberry jello hitting the plate.
1: It might be one of my favorite sounds.
4: It's pretty good.
1: Yeah. I don't feel good about this.
2: So now what, Garner? You just take the prize.
1: I just won $50 for Sea Change Brewing Company, which I can't aim. Oh. You know what I should do is I should hang up on Amy and give it to somebody else.
2: You could. That would be nice of you.
4: It would be nice of you, but it would also make me sad.
1: I can't handle any more sad right now. Like, I just feel... I feel like I've been just letting people down, and I don't know.
2: Oh.
1: Mm. So am I going to give somebody a prize for losing a contest?
2: Well, that's
1: up to
2: you.
1: Is that what we're doing now?
2: Or you could... It is Thanksgiving. It could just be a nice holiday thing you do for Amy. Or you could just give her, like,
1: $5. Amy knew the risks coming into this.
4: I did know the risk coming in. I understand.
1: So, Amy, I'm so sorry, but we're going to have to give your $50 Sea Change gift card to somebody else. I can't set precedent.
4: Good.
1: Okay. Amy, you're a ray of sunshine. Thank you for being here.
4: Thank you so much.
1: Okay, bye.
4: Have a good day, you guys.
1: Well, this feels horrible. Hi, Sonic.
5: Hello.
1: Who's
5: this? Is Jason. How are you?
1: I'm good. Jason, do you want Amy's prize?
5: Well, I'm not. Sure. That would be fantastic.
1: See, Jason feels bad about it, too.
2: Everyone feels weird about this.
1: Suddenly, I feel like this is just terrible radio.
2: I just really thought Amy would
1: So did I.
2: I get it.
1: That one was, to me, that one was, like I've said many

0: And to use a hockey term, that was a layup. So,
1: agreed.
0: Jason, congratulations. You just won $50 for Sea Change Brewing Company for doing the bare minimum.
1: I'll take it.
0: Hang on just a second, okay? I feel like I need to rethink this whole thing now, too. I'm all up in my head. Is that okay that we didn't give it to Amy?
2: I think so.
0: Yeah.
2: We've done this before.
0: Okay.
2: I think Amy was really nice. That's why we feel weird about it.
0: I think that's what it is. Like, yeah. If she would have been like, whatever, and hung up, then I wouldn't feel bad about this at all.
2: It would have been easy to brush her off.
0: Well, Amy, I hope you're still out there, and I hope you try again tomorrow on Mystery Sound Effect Theater.
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1: Sonic 1029. Garner Andrews and Taylor Smith, high-functioning grown-ups. Couple of guys that really have their poop in a group.
2: That's right.
1: Uh-huh. We got our ass together. Yeah. It's funny, we were both... You and I started talking backstage, like, early this morning with a great deal of pride about how I told you that the other night I washed the dishes by hand.
2: Oh.
1: And then usually if I do that, if I wash the dishes by hand, I'll just put them in the other side of the sink and let them drip dry.
2: Yeah.
1: Eventually, they somehow end up back in the cupboard. I don't know how they get there, but magically, they just go back in the cupboards. But the other night, I washed the dishes, and then I stood there, and I'm like, I was listening to, I had some music going in the house, and I was thoroughly enjoying it. I was home alone, and I thought, I'm going to dry these too. And when I was done, I felt such a great sense of, I don't know, a comp. I felt like somebody should have given me an award or something.
2: Yeah.
1: I don't know, a grown-up award.
2: Maybe, yeah, an adult gold star.
1: There should be a thing.
2: I did that the other day. I didn't wash them by hand, but did the dishwasher, loaded everything up, and then, I don't know, it takes 2 hours for the dishes to wash. After it was done, you're like, you know what? I'm just going to put those away.
1: Yeah.
2: That's usually a 24-hour job.
1: I know. The same thing. When we run the dishwasher, eventually somebody will get to it. But
2: no, I thought, you know what? I'm going to put these away. I did it. Took 4 minutes. And afterwards, I was looking around the kitchen like, did anyone notice?
1: Yeah.
2: Like, I did that. I feel pretty accomplished.
1: Well, congratulations.
2: Yeah.
1: There you go. There's a high five.
2: You did great, too.
1: Oh, thank you.
2: Yeah.
1: I'm glad you noticed that. But there are just certain things that really kind of make you feel like, as an adult, I kind of got my ass together here, too. Sometimes I will, I'll just fill the Keurig at home even before it needs to be filled.
2: Okay.
1: Like, I see, oh, it's down a quarter. Better top that up.
2: Yeah, that's pretty good. Or you go grocery shopping, and not only do you remember the reusable bags from the back of your car, but you brought the exact right amount.
1: I know.
2: Like, you know what? I'm only going to get 2 bags worth of groceries today. You do it, you pack those to the brim, it's perfect.
1: And I know I've talked about this one before, too, but for me, walking around this building at 4 o'clock in the morning, turning off all the lights that are left on in empty rooms and

0: pushing in chairs makes me feel like I've got my ass together. Like, I don't know. Nobody appreciates it, though.
1: No.
0: No. Nobody does.
1: I've worked here for 11 years. It took me a long time to realize that was you doing that.
0: Makes me crazy. Absolutely crazy. How about you? Is there something you do that makes you just feel like, oh my God, I am a full, high functioning grown up? Like, what is it that makes you feel like you got your ass together? Feel like sharing, get in touch with the show. You can text us at 10029.
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2: Garner Andrews Show, the show that stars you. I want to continue to talk a little bit more about... There's a sense of satisfaction that comes when you do something and you just sort of feel like, wow, that was super responsible of me. That was super grown up of me. And you feel like you really got your ass together, if you know what I mean. Are we at the point where we just say that word on the radio now?
3: Getting close.
2: Yeah. Okay. I'm not going to. I said it already earlier this morning by accident, but I'm not going to make that mistake again. Somebody said, I feel this topic in my soul. I get that by making my bed in the morning. I feel like I'm nowhere near as productive in a day if I don't make my bed in the morning. I have preached this for decades. Make your bed. There's just something about later in the day when you see it, there's just something so satisfying about it, so calming, knowing that, you know, later on tonight, you're going to crawl into that thing and you're going to mess it up.
3: I still don't like that.
2: Yeah.
3: I want it pre-messed up.
2: No.
3: So I don't have to do it.
2: Oof.
3: The one that got me, I did this week. I made three school lunches in one night instead of scrambling to make them every night of the week.
2: Really?
3: Yeah, because it's always the same thing that goes in there. So why am I not just making it all at the same time?
2: So the other 2 days he's going hungry? What?
3: Well, we only have three lunch boxes for him, so I couldn't get them all.
2: Oh, you packed them and everything.
3: Yeah, I packed them. Oh. Everything's portioned out. They're ready to go. The problem is, like, now tomorrow I'm going to forget because I haven't done it in so many days. But that really felt good. Like, just some meal prep, knocking off a chore that you put off to the end of the day days in advance.
2: Somebody said, what makes me feel like I got my ass together is when I go for an early morning bike ride before work, usually around 20 kilometers.
3: Oh,
2: it's pretty good. Yeah. Doing a little exercise before work. Somebody else, when you change the toilet paper roll immediately after it runs out and not wait for your significant other to do it.
3: Okay.
2: Well, isn't that just a given?
3: I don't think that's high functioning.
2: No, that's just, this sounds super judgmental, but I feel like that's doing the bare minimum. I feel like you should just do that. Just do it. And is there anything worse than when your significant other is hollering from the back, Garney, like hollering, we're out of toilet, and then you have to deliver toilet paper to them, but you don't want to open the door.

0: You don't.
1: Like, yeah, I open the door a crack and then put my arm in to the elbow and then just kind of hold it and wiggle it. I find the wiggle is like, dude, let's get this over with quickly, please. Get it.
0: No, I open the door just a little crack like this, uh-huh. and then I kick it like I'm kicking a field goal.
1: Oh, you pull the plug from the grenade and toss it in.
0: Anyway, let's continue with this grown-up conversation on the text machine at 10029.
2: Sonic!

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2: 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Like you got your poop in a group.
3: Your ducks in a row?
2: Yeah, like make you feel like a grown-up. Somebody said, I get a deep sense of adult satisfaction when I move furniture to vacuum underneath. That's adulting, man. Yeah, sometimes you just do, and I just did this. Sometimes you just do the half vac where you don't move anything. But when you do move that sectional and you get underneath, you're like, wow. You don't even remember eating potato salad or whatever it is. It's gross. But it is deeply satisfying.
3: Yeah, that crunchy crinkle of all the stuff getting sucked up. That's a good feeling.
2: Underneath the couch cushions. I had no idea I was such a pig when I ate. Had no idea. You can text us at 10029.
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0: February 10th at Midway Music Hall. 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
1: It's the Garner Andrews Show, the show for adults. Yeah, that's right. People who act like adults. Maybe just part-time, like part-time adults. There's just certain things. We started discussing that every now and again you do something and you're quite impressed with yourself. You're like, phew, I'm pretty good at being a grown-up. The one that Taylor and I were talking about backstage earlier this morning, too, is like, I'm good at always making sure, like, I wash the dishes at home. If there's not a lot of stuff, I won't put it in the dishwasher. I'll just wash dishes by hand. But I never dry the dishes. I just wash them, put them in the other sink, and just let them drip. But the other day I did it. I washed them and dried them, and then I walked away, and I felt pretty grown up. Somebody just messaged, oh my God, this is funny. I feel like an adult when my kids who live nearby, we live in the country, they will tell

0: text me and ask me if I have a certain spice or something from my pantry that I don't even use. I can usually provide it for them. Yeah, when your inventory of spices expands past, like, Lowry's seasoning salt or chili powder, when you actually have cumin and paprika and maybe some nutmeg, you are absolutely killing it being an adult. 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
1: Welcome to the show, grown-ups, adults, and children too. Sometimes as an adult, you feel just a little bit more adult than other adults. You pull a move every now and again, you're like, look at me being all responsible. We were discussing this morning. Somebody said, I feel like a full-grown adult when I do my laundry and actually put it all away on the same day. Sometimes it takes a few days. Yeah, when you just start using the dryer as your dresser, that's not ideal. Somebody else said, things that make me feel like an adult. I always have at least $20 cash in my wallet. Nothing makes me feel more responsible and grown up than when I can still pay for my coffee and my muffin, even when the debit in the drive-thru is down. Smug sniff. They added smug sniff. I do exactly the same thing, and I feel exactly the same way. I always have a few bucks with me, and when I can pull that cash out and save the day for me and my friends, I feel like I've earned a spot in the High-Functioning Adults Hall of Fame. How about you? 10029 if you're texting.
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7: Meanwhile, newly minted captain Thomas Chabot leads the Senators against the Predators. And original six rivals go head-to-head in Montreal. It's Red

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2: My name's Garner Andrews. Here comes Taylor Smith with the things you need to know.
3: An American Airlines flight from Madrid to Dallas just had to be diverted on its way back after all but two of the toilets on the plane stopped working. This is a big plane. It needs more than two toilets.
2: Yeah.
3: This happens from time to time. It's technically just, you know, a mechanical failure. Just happens to be the toilet part that's failed. But the weird thing about this one is that we have the audio from the pilot to traffic control, and the word he uses to describe what's going on, it feels a little inappropriate. Have a listen.
4: American 37 Heavy, the den needs to know the reason for the divert.
5: You have only two potties operating on board for American 37 Heavy.
4: You said only two potties, is that right?
5: That's affirmative.
3: Potties.
2: Two potties.
3: Two potties. And then the air traffic controller just rolls with it. He doesn't see, he says potties right back. Is that the official pilot talk for toilet?
2: Yeah, is that aviation speak?
3: Yeah, like Alpha Bravo potty.
2: Potty's full.
3: Whoa.
2: Anyone need to go potty?
3: Yeah, is that what's going on
2: here?
3: I
2: don't like that at all.
3: I don't like that they just rolled with that.
2: I feel like it should have sounded like this.
6: Dinner was full!
2: Oh, boy. Oh, I thought I edited that.
3: Oh, that wasn't the TBS edit of that movie. Yeah, I don't like that they were so casual with potty.
2: I thought I edited that. Sorry, I'm distracted now because I'm just thinking about all the paperwork.
3: Oh, yeah.
2: Also, is that one of those things that we all remember? I'm not going to say the word, but didn't we all remember that scene from Christmas Vacation with Eddie out there with the hose? Just didn't we remember that as

0: Esser's full. But no, it's Merry Christmas. The Esser was full.
1: Yeah, there's a thes. There's a lot of little extra words in
0: there. That's almost like that Luke, I'm your father. There's no Luke in that, but we all remember it as Luke.
1: Yeah.
0: Anyway, send your angry text messages to me. I will forward them to the people in charge.
1: Okay.
0: And then I will go out by the bike racks after the show today, and I will kick my own butt.
1: That's what it says to do, the CRTC handbook.
0: I will now punish myself all day long. I swear to God I edited that.
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1: Looks like the most popular toy of the year might be something called Chester Cheeks. It's made by a company called Buttface.
2: Oh, my God.
1: And it's a squishy doll shaped like a butt and makes fart sounds. Here's the commercial for it.
3: What's that? It's Chester Cheeks, the ultimate butt-faced prankster. Squeeze, and he lets it rip. He's dropping beats, jiggling cheeks. He's full of gas power pranks up his sleeve. That little fart.
4: Chester!
3: Always up to cheeky tricks. Warning, may cause explosive laughter and uncontrollable wiggle dancing. Chester Cheeks from Buttface by Goliath.
2: From Buttface?
1: That's a real toy.
2: It is. I'm looking at the pictures.
1: That might be the perfect ad.
2: You think?
1: Every second of that is exactly what I wanted out of a toy called Chester Cheeks.
2: Mark the date and time, October 8th, 2026, 7:10 a.m. The death of subtlety. It's over, folks. And look, I have the sense of humor of a 12-year-old boy a lot of the times, but there's pictures of this thing. People are spreading his face apart, like spreading the cheeks apart.
1: Oh,
2: yeah.
1: Okay.
2: I don't need to see that.
1: Chester Cheeks. Put it on your Christmas list.
2: Oh, my God. Chester Cheeks was a, it's over now, but was a prime big deal.
1: Oh, we could have got a deal on Chester Cheeks?
2: Yeah, you
1: could. For Prime Days?
2: Yesterday, but it's gone. It's over. I don't like the tuft of brown hair sticking out the top either.
0: Sonic

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2: Dear friend, if you want to feel better, don't let the devil make you toss this letter. 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
2: Here's an odd little story about Weezer. Singer Rivers Cuomo was born with his left leg 44 millimeters shorter than the other. It's about 3/4 of an inch. But once he made some money with the band's first album, he got that fixed. In March 1995, doctors broke Rivers' leg

and pulled it to the proper length. Rivers was then fitted with a special wire brace on the outside of his leg that had to be adjusted on a regular basis to make sure that the bone grew together naturally to its new proper length. This was followed by physiotherapy, which really, really hurt. Rivers spent months in the hospital, often under the influence of painkillers. But in the end, it was worth it because by 1996, Rivers could stand up completely plumb. What's

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0: 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Sonic.

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1: How long must a collection of songs be before it can be called an album? Now, that's a tricky question. Mike Oldfield's Tubular Bells from the early 70s has just two songs, but it's album length. Other double and triple collections have maybe a couple of dozen songs. Or maybe we should look at running time. Well, if that's the case, how do you differentiate between an album and an EP? Oh, and then there's this. England's pocket gods don't bother with such trifle, especially when it comes to their statements on streaming payments to artists. Earlier this year, they released an album that is a mere 26 seconds long. Each of the 10 songs is a shade over 2 seconds long and contains just one lyric. And if you string them all together, you get this message. Hello, please pay us a fair amount for our music. That's also the name of the album.

0: 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Sonic Concerts.
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0: Wow, it's fall, which means it's time for warm sweaters, vibrant colors, and drunk squirrels sipping on fermented crabapple nectar. 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
2: Here's some stuff that you might not know about Rage Against the Machine. First of all, where did they get their name? It was originally a song title written by a band called Inside Out. Now, Inside Out was a hardcore punk act from Southern California that had strong ties to the Hare Krishna movement and broke up in 1991. That's when their guitarist went off to become a genuine Hare Krishna monk. Their singer was a young guy from East LA named Zach DeLaRocca, and he's the guy who now sings for Rage. There is only one Inside Out record in existence. It's a long-lost 7-inch indie single on Revelation Records called Burning Fight.

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2: Guitarists are always looking to

outdo each other when it comes to gear. How about the largest guitar amp in the world? Who owns that? The answer is not a person, but an educational institution. Full Sail University in Florida launched a collaborative project where students, faculty, and other staff members set about building the biggest guitar amp ever. It's 10 feet long, 8 feet high, and 4 feet wide. The amp is fully functional and completely certified by the Guinness Book of World Records and has been in use since the summer of 2017. It's even been used on a Warped Tour stop. Funny though, I can't seem to find any information on its power output. Still, it looks cool, and that's all that matters, right?

0: Sonic.
1: 1029. After months of conducting extensive research on how to connect with our audience,
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4: 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And Original Six rivals go head-to-head in Montreal. It's Red Wings versus Canadiens. Later, Zane Parekh and the Flames take on the Ducks. 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
0: alternative
1: 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Weezer featuring Wednesday. We might as well be strangers.

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3: Green Day will never forget their time on stage at Woodstock in 1994. The fans were wild that afternoon. And at one point in the set, they started throwing hunks of mud and sod at the stage. I was there for that, and I saw it. Green Day took all this very good-naturedly and started throwing stuff back. In fact, it was a pretty goofy scene with the audience and the band soon covered in muck. However, between the audience and the band was a line of security guards, and they didn't appreciate being caught in the middle. Finally, one of them just kind of snapped. He leapt on stage and tackled Green Day bassist Mike Dirnt. Mike fell against one of the stage monitors, busting up his arm and losing three teeth. He needed emergency surgery to fix things up. Green Day had to cancel one of their Lollapalooza gigs just so Mike had time to heal.

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2: Last time we talked about how women, not men, were the first major collectors of records. 100 years ago, women of the house took on the role of finding something to play on the family's new gramophone and phonograph. By the mid-1920s, women were still buying way more records than men. And not only that, women were the major sellers of recorded music. If you went into a store that sold records back in the 20s, the staff in the recorded music department was made up almost exclusively of women. Now, why would that be? Well, first, because they provided cheap labor for retailers. But second, women were considered to know much more about art, literature, and culture than men. That included music. Dudes were far too busy to be concerned with such trivialities. And as a result, the majority of the first record store clerks were female. More next time.

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2: 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Ever. Found that one out the hard way.
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6: 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And Original Six rivals go head-to-head in Montreal. It's Red Wings versus Canadiens. Later, Zane Parekh and the Flames take on the Ducks. 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
3: Sometimes it's rather amusing when mainstream media tries to describe and report on what's happening in pop culture. Newspapers are much, much better at covering rock music than they used to be. And here's an example. Back in the mid-1970s, when the Ramones were starting to generate a buzz in New York City with their interesting brand of punk rock, the New York Times sent a reporter to a gig to find out what all the fuss was about. And he wrote a review. Let me quote from this New York Times review of the Ramones in the mid-1970s. The Ramones are a highly stylized extension of the punk medium. They deliver a

nonstop set of brisk, monochromatically intense songs where conventional considerations of pace and variety are thrown calculatedly into the wind. Rock on, dude.

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1: A study by Northeastern University in Boston from about 15 years ago says that loud music can be as addictive as cigarettes, drugs, or booze. Researchers found that if loud music addicts were deprived of their daily dose of blaring stereos, they actually suffered withdrawal symptoms. They got depressed and lethargic and moody. They dubbed this condition maladaptive music listening, or MML for short. Anybody can be affected, and it has nothing to do with the type of music you like. This addiction can be so strong that those affected are unable to stop listening to loud music even when the volume was literally deafening. The information in this study has been used to study different types of hearing loss.

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1: But I'm coming home. 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
0: Unplugged.
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0: Sundays at 9, it's Sonic Unplugged. Because if you're not ready to turn up to 11, neither are we. Sonic.
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9: 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And Original Six rivals go head-to-head in Montreal. It's Red Wings versus Canadiens. Later, Zane Parekh and the Flames take on the Ducks. 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
2: When Eddie Vedder flew up to Seattle from San Diego to join Pearl Jam in the fall of 1991, he didn't have any proper clothes. After all, he was a surfer dude. Why would he have any winter clothes? Stone Gossard took pity on Eddie and gave him a jacket that he had picked up at a thrift store. That jacket is long gone, but Eddie had it long enough that there were a few pictures taken of him wearing it. One of those pictures caught the eye of Perry Ellis, the fashion design house. And in the spring of 1993, Perry Ellis issued a line of designer grunge wear, and part of the line was a brown jacket just like the one Stone had given Eddie. The only difference was the original jacket was worth a couple of bucks. The Perry Ellis version had a retail price of $1,500. Would any wonder that grunge fashion died out so quickly?

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2: In the old days of physical media, it was very common for albums to be mixed in such a way that one song blended seamlessly into the next. These transitions and segues were an important part of the album listening experience, linking together songs and providing a pleasing musical flow. The Beatles did this a lot from Sgt. Pepper onwards. This, however, began to disappear in the digital age, especially after iTunes appeared. Tracks that were once conjoined were ripped apart, destroying those careful segues. This practice was exacerbated

by streaming music services. Now, two songs that were meant to be heard back-to-back without a moment's interruption are separated by an annoying pause. Well, annoying for those who remember how the songs were originally meant to be heard. Another victim of progress, I guess.

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0: Meanwhile, newly minted captain Thomas Chabot leads the Senators against the Predators. And Original Six rivals go head-to-head in Montreal. It's Red Wings versus Canadiens. Later, Zane Parekh and the Flames take on the Ducks. 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

0: Welcome to the show, grown-ups, adults, and children too. Sometimes as an adult, you feel just a little bit more adult than other adults. You pull a move every now and again, you're like, look at me being all responsible. We were discussing this morning. Somebody said, I feel like a full-grown adult when I do my laundry and actually put it all away on the same day. Sometimes it takes a few days. Yeah, when you just start using the dryer as your dresser, that's not ideal. Somebody else said, things that make me feel like an adult. I always have at least $20 cash in my wallet. Nothing makes me feel more responsible and grown up than when I can still pay for my coffee and my muffin, even when the debit in the drive-thru is down. Smug sniff. They added smug sniff. I do exactly the same thing, and I feel exactly the same way. I always have a few bucks with me, and when I can pull that cash out and save the day for me and my friends, I feel like I've earned a spot in the High-Functioning Adults Hall of Fame. How about you? 10029 if you're texting.
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0: My name's Garner Andrews. Here comes Taylor Smith with the things you need to know.
1: An American Airlines flight from Madrid to Dallas just had to be diverted on its way back after all but two of the toilets on the plane stopped working. This is a big plane. It needs more than two toilets.
0: Yeah.
1: This happens from time to time. It's technically just, you know, a mechanical failure. Just happens to be the toilet part that's failed. But the weird thing about this one is that we have the audio from the pilot to traffic control, and the word he uses to describe what's going on, it feels a little inappropriate. Have a listen.
2: American 37 Heavy, the den needs to know the reason for the divert.
3: You have only two potties operating on board for American 37 Heavy.
2: You said only two potties, is that right?
3: That's affirmative.
1: Potties.
0: Two potties.
1: Two potties. And then the air traffic controller just rolls with it. He hasn't seen, he says potties right back. Is that the official pilot talk for toilet?
0: Yeah, is that aviation speak?
1: Yeah, like Alpha Bravo potty.
0: Potty's full.
1: Oh.
0: Anyone need to go potty?
1: Yeah, is that what's going on
0: here? I don't like
1: here?
0: That at all.
1: I don't like that they just rolled with that.
0: I feel like it should have sounded like this.
4: Dinner was full!
0: Oh, boy. Oh, I thought I edited that.
1: Oh, that wasn't the TBS edit of that movie. Yeah, I don't like that they were so casual with potty.
0: I thought I edited that. Sorry, I'm distracted now because I'm just thinking about all the paperwork.
1: Oh, yeah.
0: Also, is that one of those things that we all remember? I'm not going to say the word, but didn't we all remember that scene from Christmas Vacation with Eddie out there with the hose? Just didn't we remember that as Esser's full? But no, it's Merry Christmas. The Esser was full.
1: Yeah, there's a thes in, there's a lot of little extra words in
0: there. That's almost like that Luke, I'm your father. There's no Luke in that, but we all remember it as Luke.
1: Yeah.
0: Anyway, send your angry text messages to me. I will forward them to the people in charge.
1: Okay.
0: And then I will go out by the bike racks after the show today, and I will kick my own butt.
1: That's what it says to do in the CRTC handbook.
0: I will now punish myself all day long. I swear to God I edited that.
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2: It is for Lube City, and look at that, $10,800. 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
3: Hi, this is Howie Mandel from The Price is Right Tonight. One thing I have to have before I host the show is a...
2: Donna said smoothie last night at 6 o'clock. The last guest of the day yesterday is not smoothie. That's been guessed a few times, actually. Scratch her off the list if that was going to be one of your guesses. If you want to play the game, if you want $10,800, text the code word box. Box is the word. Text that to 10029 right now because we play in just a few minutes. It is 6:03. My name's Garner Andrews. That guy over there, that's Taylor Smith, and he has the things you need to know.
4: The Alberta government is stepping into Edmonton's infill debate and says the city needs a reset on all of the rules for residential development. Premier Danielle Smith announced yesterday that the province will require us to roll back residential infill zoning rules to what they were before 2024. The province says the current bylaws have led to concerns about how higher density housing is being developed in established neighborhoods. The province says they support the growth, but don't want forced and manufactured density in the city. They say Edmonton will need to go back to the drawing board, develop a new approach to infill housing. Critics, including Mayor Andrew Knack, are calling this an attack on municipal autonomy, with the provincial government stepping in on a municipal level. And it feels like flu season is fully here already. Alberta has recorded more than 400 confirmed cases so far. Health officials are encouraging people to take precautions, especially before Thanksgiving. But experts say there is good news. The flu strain might not be as severe this year. They say 98% of confirmed flu cases so far have been linked to H1N1, which is the strain of flu, which is not as serious as some of the other flu strains. Apparently, you can get all the way up to like H3N4.
2: Oh, don't need that.
4: Oh, that's too many numbers. They say this year's flu shot is also a good match for the strain that's currently going around. So getting it when it's available should help you from getting sick. Oh, and it's time for a new feature.
2: Oh?
4: We're calling this Garner Andrews Show Office Reporter. Hi, it's Taylor Smith, and I am in the hallways asking some hard-hitting journalist questions to our co-workers. Thanksgiving is this weekend, so I'm asking, if you could invite one famous person to Thanksgiving dinner, who would it be? Let's hit the hallways and get some answers. First up, Megan McKee from our sister station down the hallway.
5: If you could invite one famous person to Thanksgiving dinner this year, who would it be?
6: Aaron Pierre.
5: Who's that?
6: He's from the new Lantern show, and I've developed an unhealthy obsession with him, and I feel like he would be great to have for dinner.
5: Oh, is he the...
7: I didn't mean like that.
5: Is he like the star of the show, that guy?
6: He's not Hal Gordon. He's the other one, but I cannot remember his name right now. But I know his name's Aaron Pierre, and he played Mufasa.
5: Okay, who from your family would you disinvite to make room for him?
6: Oh, Papa.
5: Who's that?
6: My mom's dad. Yeah, he makes some jokes, you know, not great.
5: Now, Darcy Harris, our engineer, what famous person would you invite to your

0: Thanksgiving dinner this year.
1: Does it matter, dead or alive?
2: Well, if they're dead, it'll get awkward because you have to like weekend at Bernie's them.
1: That's I hope you edit that. I'm a tech, not an announcer. They have to be alive, huh? Gary Oldman.
2: Oh. Yeah, why?
1: So, favorite movie, Sid and Nancy. It's my favorite actor, and I think he would be amazing to sit and have dinner and conversation with. Okay.
2: Yeah. And who from your family would you disinvite so there's room for Gary?
1: Oh, Cliff in a heartbeat.
2: Your husband?
1: Oh. Definitely. Yeah. Oh. Cliff talks too much.
2: Thanks, Darcy.
0: For the Garner Andrews Show, I'm office reporter Taylor Smith.
3: Wow. Hard-hitting indeed.
2: 100%. Yeah.
3: Wow. I had to look up that Aaron Pierre guy.
2: Mm-hmm.
3: Dreamy eyes.
2: Beautiful eyes, right?
3: My God.
2: Yeah.
3: I'm lost in his eyes right now.
2: Uh-huh.
3: I've never heard of... I only heard about that show yesterday when you told me about it.
2: Yeah, it's good.
3: Is it? Okay. I'll take your word for it.
2: But there you go. What famous person would you invite to your Thanksgiving dinner?
3: Yeah. Anything controversial? Anyone say anything controversial?
2: I think just disinviting your dad's
3: grandpa.
2: Your grandpa is the big thing there. Wow. So we've got some more hard-hitting reports to file with this.
3: Somebody said, Taylor, did you record this through a comb covered in wax paper as a pop blocker?
2: No.
3: Oh, that's from Joel. Yeah.
2: Yeah, that
3: the reviews are coming in.
2: That microphone they gave me, it makes some weird beeps.
3: Anyway, I like the segment.
2: Okay. The Edmonton Elks play tonight against the Hamilton Tiger Cats. There's actually only 3 games left in the season for the Elks, but they've already clinched a playoff spot. They're still first in the West Division. That game starts tonight at 5:00 from Hamilton. And a couple new movies out today. The sequel to The Social Network, The Social Reckoning, is out. Jeremy Strong plays Mark Zuckerberg.
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6: 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We're not the ref. 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
7: Are you crazy? You're like a crossing guard standing in front of a school, but you're not doing anything with your arms. 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
3: Wow.
2: Jeremy Allen Wright, White, Mikey Madison, and that's Bill Burr in there too, doing some full-on acting. Good for him. And a super creepy one called Other Mummy with Jessica Chastain is out. It's a horror about a demon look-alike thing. Looks like just like Mom and the Family. It's a good creepy one for Halloween. Sonic Weather. 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Tomorrow, the high is 1 and snow is in the forecast. 4 degrees on Sunday. Right now at Sonic, it's 9 degrees.
3: This is the Sonic $40,000 mystery phrase. This is the one you're trying to solve right here.
8: Hi, this is Howie Mandel from The Price is Right Tonight. One thing I have to have before I host the show is a...
3: Nope, not a smoothie. That was the last guess. $10,800. 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
1: It's for Lube City. We're playing for $10,800. Corey, what are you doing?
2: I'm just driving to work.
1: Okay. I was wondering, are you one of those people that sets an alarm to get up and play the early morning edition of Mystery Word and then goes back to sleep? But no.
2: Yeah, no, I'm on my way to work. Got to start at 7.
1: Okay. Well, let's see if we can kick off. Do you get the long weekend off?
2: Yep.
1: Okay. Well, let's see if we can kick it off with $10,800 in your pocket. Take a listen to the mystery phrase. Here we go.
3: Hi, this is Howie Mandel from The Price is Right Tonight. One thing I have to have before I host the show is a...
1: What is the one thing he has to have before he hosts a show?
2: I'm thinking it's a snack.
1: A snack.
4: Oh, you gotta get fueled up.
1: That's right. 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For $10,800, did Corey just solve the mystery word? No.
2: Oh.
1: Sorry, Corey. No money for you, pal. But keep trying, okay?
2: No worries. Thank you, guys.
1: You're welcome. Happy Thanksgiving.
2: Same to you.
1: Okay, bye. Okay.
2: Bye.
1: So a nice... See, some people, they only play the nice round numbers.
4: Yeah, you got to have the nice round number for luck.
1: No, they don't want $10,800. They don't want $11,200. They only want $11,000. And that's what we play for at 8 o'clock this morning when Sonic's $40,000 mystery word for Lube City returns.
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9: 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And original six rivals go head-to-head in Montreal. It's Red Wings versus Canadiens. Later, Zane Parekh and the Flames take on the Ducks. 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
7: 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But if you do see any stalls or collisions, you can text 10029. The high for today, Sonic weather. It's going to be 11 degrees and rain on and off pretty much all day. Down to 1 degree overnight. Then tomorrow, snow. 1 degree for the high, and then 4 degrees on Sunday. Right now at Sonic, it is 8 degrees.

I guess it was only a few weeks ago today we were all waking up with a Foo Fighters hangover after that show at Commonwealth Stadium. It's Learn to Fly on Sonic 102.9. Welcome to the Friday morning edition of the Garner Andrews Show, the show that stars you. Thanks for getting here so bloody early. Yesterday morning on the show, we started talking about things that make you feel like you really got your ass together. You got your poop in a group. You're an adult. Taylor, we both decided yesterday, we were talking early in the morning about how sometimes you do the dishes. Me personally, I'll wash them by hand if there's not a lot. But then I always just sort of let them drip dry in the other sink. The other day, I washed them, immediately picked up a towel, dried them, and put them away. I felt like a grown-up. I felt like I really had everything together. Taylor was talking about one night last week, he ran the dishwasher, and then instead of just letting the dishes sit in there for somebody else to put them, he put them away. Total adults. And then everybody started chiming in. Got this one this morning, Jay here in St. John's, Newfoundland. Cool. Having the dishes done before I finish cooking is one of my best adulting practices. That's a great feel. I do that too. I clean as I cook. And then when you sit down to eat, the kitchen is spotless. I love that. A lot of people pointing out they feel like a full-grown adult when they do their laundry and actually put it all away on the same day. Yeah, when you start using your dryer as a dresser, probably not ideal. We can discuss this a little bit more on the show this morning. Feel free to get in touch. 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

Sonic 1029, Rise Against the Good Left Undone. We had Corey on Mystery Word for Lube City about 20 minutes or so ago. Corey guessed snack. I think that's a double guess now. So don't guess snack anymore. It's currently worth $11,000. Don't come down on Corey. I mean, he did you a favor. He pushed that jackpot even higher. 11 grand at 8 o'clock this morning. If you can solve Sonic's $40,000 mystery word for Lube City, we play seven times a day. I'm a little off right now. I'm all up in my head. Nothing in my life will have me putting on my detective's hat and picking up my magnifying glass quicker than when someone sends and then deletes a message in Teams before I've had a chance to read it. What was it? I just noticed somebody.

he sent me a message and then boop, delete. Was it priceless gossip that wasn't meant for my eyes? And you only noticed after you sent it to me? Was it about me? Is there something I should know that I currently don't know? What was it? I honestly wish that that wasn't a feature in Teams. I think we'd all be better off not seeing that. I wish that if someone deletes their message to you, you didn't get a message saying, so-and-so has deleted this message. That only makes it worse. Now I'll never know. Anyway, 10029 to text the show. Go ahead and call too. 780-423-1029. It's going to rain today. High of about 11, showers. Maybe a couple centimeters of snow tomorrow. Cloudy and 4 on Sunday, but the sun comes back out again on Thanksgiving Monday. It'll be 9 degrees. 8 degrees right now.

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5: 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And Original Six rivals go head-to-head in Montreal. 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
11: 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The big news in traffic this morning, Rainbow Valley Bridge is open again on the White Mud. They've been doing construction on that thing for years. It's right in between Terwilliger and 122nd Street. There's extra lanes and smooth pavement now, so you can go enjoy it. If you see any stalls or collisions, you can text 10029. Sonic weather, it's going to be 11 degrees today with rain on and off pretty much all day, down to 1 degree overnight, and then tomorrow, 1 degree for the high and snow. 4 degrees on Sunday. Right now, Sonic, it's 8 degrees.
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0: Beaches t-shirt on Sonic 1029. My name's Garner. Welcome to the Friday morning edition of our little amateur radio show. Also starring Taylor Smith as himself.
1: Yeah.
0: Do you get all up in your head when somebody sends you a message and then they delete the message and then all you see is so-and-so deleted this message?
1: Oh, yeah.
0: What the hell?
1: I assume it's either like they wanted to tell me off because
0: yes.
1: they did something wrong
0: yes.
1: and then they are waiting to do it in person because it's even worse than I imagined, or they made like a dirty joke that they don't think is inappropriate anymore. It's got to be one of the two.
0: Yeah, it can't just be, you know, a mistake.
1: No, it's something bad.
0: Because I got one of those this morning.
1: Oh.
0: And I'm like, oh. Like, I saw the message come in, and then I went to look at it, like, just a few minutes later because I couldn't do it right then. And then so-and-so has deleted this message. What were you trying to tell me, huh? Is there something I need to know? Should I have brought a cardboard box to work today? Should I be cleaning out my office?
1: Don't like that.
0: Ugh. Shelley says, my mom does that all the time. It makes me crazy. I'll open up my text with her and she's deleted something she sent me. Every time I want to respond with, what did that say? So I like this part. So every once in a while I do it to her just so she can experience the aggravation. You know what? That's what I'm going to start doing. I'm taking back power.
1: Yeah, that's fair.
0: To the people that send me messages and then delete them. Now you'll know the inner turmoil, the turmoil inside my head. Maybe you'll feel some of it. I don't like that feature. I wish that you could just delete the message and it wouldn't send a message saying so-and-so. I don't like that.
1: Yeah, leave no trace.
0: Yeah. Hey, we're going to play Sonic's $1,000 No Time to Google in just a few minutes here. Hang on. That one question I think is way too hard. The one I deleted yesterday and then I put back in again today.
1: Yeah?
0: I think it's too hard.
1: I think everyone knows that.
0: I never know whether the answer is the stuff you

0: put on a rag when you put it over somebody's mouth to incapacitate them, or if it's the other thing.
1: Yeah.
0: Have I given enough of a clue to everybody? It's a question about photosynthesis. Anyway, be here in just a few minutes. You go 9 for 9 on Sonic's $1,000 No Time to Google, and surprisingly enough, you get $1,000. It's right there in the title of the game. Raccoon Tours now on Sonic 102.9.

0: It is 7:01. My name's Garner Andrews. There's a couple of things here. Sonic's $40,000 mystery word coming up 1 hour from now. $11,000. We're going to play Sonic's $1,000. No time to Google in just a few minutes. We've got another round of mystery sound effect theater. This next hour of radio program, I don't know if I can handle it. I don't know. In the meantime, with the things you need to know, here comes Taylor Smith.
1: The Alberta government is stepping in to change our infill rules. Premier Danielle Smith says the city needs a reset on residential development. Announced yesterday that the province will require Edmonton to roll back its residential infill zoning rules to what they were before 2024 and work on some new ones. The province says the current bylaws have led to concerns about how higher density housing is being developed in established neighborhoods. But critics, including Mayor Andrew Knack, are calling it an attack on municipal autonomy, with the provincial government

0: stepping in on a municipal level. The province says they support growth, but doesn't want forced and manufactured density. They say Edmonton will need to go back to the drawing board and get a new approach to infill housing. And this is pretty big news for traffic. Rainbow Valley Bridge is open again.
1: Woo!
0: That's been, we got a text earlier that said that's been closed for 7 years.
1: Has it been that long?
0: Well, not closed, but under like construction.
1: Yeah.
0: Yeah, well, it's back, baby. I drive on that almost every day.
1: Do you?
0: Can't wait to go give it a spin.
1: Was it open when you came through this morning?
0: I go the other way there. Okay. I didn't look behind me to see, because it's usually closed overnight.
1: Yeah.
0: But now I think it's 4 lanes in both directions on that bridge.
1: Wow.
0: Nice, smooth tarmac.
1: Even if you're working from home today, because it's work from home Friday,
0: mm-hmm.
1: still get up, just go for a drive.
0: Let's do a lap.
1: Just go out there.
0: Yeah. It's going to be nice.
1: Taste the freedom of 4 lanes.
0: There's a whole new turning lane.
1: Oh.
0: There's a bike lane on the side of it now. A new pedestrian overpass. That's a thing of luxury. That is on the White Mud between Terwilliger and 122nd Street. It's there. It's ready. It's ready for you. And this weekend is Thanksgiving. It's big family dinner weekend. So Garner, you and I were talking about this backstage, but
1: yeah.
0: Like the famous person you'd love to invite to Thanksgiving dinner.
1: Oh yeah.
0: Yeah.
1: I don't want to talk about mine because it might upset people.
0: Yeah. Okay. We don't have to say yours, but I did want to get a real answer to this question. Like maybe a consensus.
1: Oh, okay.
0: Like to see what the most popular pick would be.
1: Yeah.
0: So I've got a new feature.
1: Oh.
0: Where we try to get to the bottom of this. It's called Garner Andrews Show Office Reporter.
1: Oh, I like this.
0: Hi, it's Taylor Smith, and I am in the hallways asking some hard-hitting journalist questions to our coworkers. Thanksgiving is this weekend, so I'm asking if you could invite one famous person to Thanksgiving dinner, who would it be? Let's hit the hallways and get some answers. First up, our boss, Leanne Cameron.
2: Just because he's fresh in my mind from going to see the Foo Fighters and then hearing the partying stories and lore, I think I'd go Dave Grohl.
0: He'd probably cook, too.
2: He could cook. Yeah. He can order, pick it up, bring it over, delivery, Delicio. I don't care. He'd be fun.
0: And who would you disinvite from your own family to make room for him?
1: Oh, no.
2: I don't know if he cares if he's there or not, so maybe my father-in-law. Like, I think he'd be happy if we just brought him a plate at home.
0: He gets the night off.
2: Yeah, he'd be good. Perfect. He would understand.
0: Sorry, bud. Now Sonic Midday host Chantel Dunn. What famous person do you wish you could invite to Thanksgiving dinner?
3: Eddie Vedder, because he's handsome and I think he'd bring good wine. And who doesn't want to hear that silky voice at the dinner table?
0: You do your best Eddie Vedder eating turkey impression.
3: Oh.
0: Okay, gross. How about Eddie Vedder asking for the gravy?
3: Jeremy. Fast the gravy.
0: And then who from your family would you disinvite to make room for Eddie?
3: I actually have an extra spot because my dad's not coming.
1: Oh, no.
0: Cool, boy.
1: Oh.
0: For the Garner Andrews Show, I'm office reporter Taylor Smith.
1: Oh, my God. Poor Chantel.
0: I know.
1: Is she okay?
0: She laughed through that. But
1: did she?
0: I think it was a mask.
1: Oh. Ooh.
0: Yeah.
1: Wow, what a roller coaster ride.
0: Uh-huh.
1: My hands are sweaty. I don't like that question. Who would you disinvite?
0: That was the part you made me add.
1: Oh, was it?
0: Yeah.
1: I did that?
0: You're like, what if you asked people who would they kick out? It's like, okay, Garner.
1: Because it's always questions I would never ask.
0: That's the real point of this.
1: Okay. Well, that's, I kind of like this feature.
0: Mm-hmm.
1: Yeah.
0: We can ask a lot of, all those questions, Garner, you're too nervous to ask. I'll go try. So if you do it with a microphone, people feel like they have to answer.
1: Somebody said, Garney, we know it's King Charles. No need to try to hide. No. Who started that?
0: That was Bryce, wasn't it? Or was it on the text machine?
1: I don't know. I think it might have been Bryce that started that I was the number one fan of King Charles.
0: Yeah, that you wanted to smooch him?
1: No.
0: That you write in your diary every day? Garner Charles. Do you want to know who I would invite?
1: Yes, I do.
0: You didn't ask.
1: Well, no.
0: That's fine.
1: Oh, Taylor, would you like me to ask who you'd invite?
0: Yeah, go ahead.
1: Who would you invite to your Thanksgiving dinner?
0: Colin Jost.
1: Oh.
0: Yeah.
1: Oh, yeah, yeah.
0: From Weekend Update, SNL.
1: That guy's fascinating.
0: I think he'd be super, well, he'd like kind of host the thing, I would assume. I'd make him work.
1: Would he bring his wife?
0: That would be a bonus.
1: Scarlett Johansson?
0: Yeah, two famous people.
1: Yeah.
0: Yeah, I think he would just be a good time. I think he would keep the conversation rolling.
1: Okay, I got to ask you the question. Who would you disinvite?

0: Maybe me.
1: Oh.
0: Maybe
1: just sit alone in the basement?
0: Yeah. Hey, Colin, you want to go grab a beer downstairs?
1: Yeah.
0: Go for that one.
1: Sure.
0: I think that would work out okay.
1: Somebody said I would invite Gene Principe.
0: Oh, yeah.
1: I'm dying to know if he's as nice in real life as he is in TV. I can honestly say he is.
0: Yeah, spoiler alert, he might be nicer.
1: Yeah.
0: He's one of those guys that remembers your name.
1: Anytime I run into him, yes, he remembers my name, and he asks me questions about my life.
0: Yeah.
1: It's kind of, I feel like nobody does that. Nobody ever asks questions about your life anymore.
0: Remembers all those things.
1: Yeah.
0: Yeah.
1: You know, he's a very nice person.
0: Okay.
1: And if he wasn't on the road right now, I would probably call him up right now and I'd say he's coming to your house for whoever you are. He's coming to your house for Thanksgiving dinner.
0: Yeah, we'd make him.
1: Yeah.
0: Okay. Yeah, what famous person would you invite to Thanksgiving dinner?
1: This question comes up every time, though. Can they be dead or alive?
0: Well,
1: they can be dead, but it's going to be weird for everyone.
0: Yeah, like things are going to smell. You're going to have to prop them up at the table.
1: Put that Weekend at Bernie's hat on them.
0: Yeah, it's not a good
1: sunglasses.
0: It's awkward.
1: Yeah.
0: There's a new trend in dating where people go out for breakfast on the first date.
1: I think this is genius.
0: Okay. A new survey found that 64% of singles said they'd be open to meeting for breakfast on the first date because it takes some of the pressure off. It's usually cheaper than a dinner date, and it doesn't require a long commitment. Plus, you've got all day to recover if things don't go great, and if they do, you've got all day left to hang out.
1: Yeah.
0: So there's some openness to it there.
1: Yeah. That's the part that hit me immediately. Be like, well, if it goes terribly, the whole day's not ruined.
0: Yeah.
1: You know?
0: Still go for a walk alone, like always. There is a little bit of a caveat to this survey, though. Kellogg's did the survey.
1: Oh, of course.
0: So I think they might have juiced it a little bit. But a breakfast date, where does that rank? Because, like, typically dinner date is the big one.
1: Yeah.
0: Date is like, well, let's see if this is okay. Is breakfast date even weaker of a commitment?
1: Yeah, I think that the breakfast date, I think that is, like, it's super casual. And there's no expectations for.
0: Oh, that?
1: Okay. You know what I'm doing? I'm making a motion with my hands.
0: Yeah, the evening time.
1: Yeah, there's, you know, it'd be weird at like all of a sudden at 9:30 in the morning, one of you is like, hey, you want to come back to my place?
0: Yeah.
1: Like, no, you smell like breakfast sausage. I don't think so.
0: Some people like that.
1: Yeah. Somebody said they'd invite Jesus to dinner because he'd bring the wine.
0: Hey-o.
1: Probably a fish, but only one fish.
0: And the Edmonton Elks play tonight against the Hamilton Tiger Cats. They've only got 3 games left in the season. They've already clinched a playoff spot and are first in the West Division. So things are going pretty good for the Elks. That game's at 5:00 tonight. And the Oilers, they play tomorrow. They've got an afternoon game against the San Jose Sharks. That's at 2 p.m. You can watch that one on Sportsnet.
1: Isn't that where Darnell Nurse plays now?
0: Yeah, this is they're getting reunited with Darnell Nurse because he was traded in the summer, wasn't he?
1: Yes, to that team named.
0: The San Jose Sharks?
1: Yes.
0: You mean longtime Oiler?
1: Yes.
0: Darnell Nurse?
1: Do you mean the one that played for 12 seasons with
0: us? That's right, yeah. Okay.
1: So anyway, that might be important information.
0: Yeah, maybe we're talking about it for a reason.
1: No.
0: Maybe for 1,000 reasons. 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It's going to be 11 degrees today, rain on and off pretty much all day, then down to 1 degree overnight. And it stays there tomorrow, and they say it's going to snow. 1 degree for the high and snowy. Up to 4 degrees on Sunday. Right now at Sonic, it is 9 degrees.
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2: 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Like Rice-A-Roni and the Golden Gate Bridge are to San Francisco. 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
2: Let's play a game. 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
4: I love the breathy, almost kind of a Billie Eilish thing going there. That's what I was picking up. Hey, Laura, welcome to Sonic's $1,000 No Time to Google, where you've already scored yourself a pair of tickets to Stained, Seether, Hinder, and Hooba Stank in April at Rogers Place, okay?
2: Yeah, I'm already a winner.
4: Ooh, already picked out an outfit for that show that's 8 months away?
5: Yeah, backwards hat and some white sunglasses.
4: Yeah. Laura, are you good at No Time to Google?
2: I love listening to it. Let's see how it goes. I feel like I may have the question from the hint.
5: Which hint?
4: We gave out a couple of giant hints earlier this week. I'm concerned.
2: I'm hoping for one.
4: Is it the sports one or the one about science?
2: Science.
4: Okay, you got the science one. Okay.
2: Yeah.
4: Which, that question was written by Taylor Smith. Between you and me, I think it's way too hard.
5: Yeah, you've rejected it a few times. finally made it on
4: and then
5: the show.
4: Yesterday I was just so lazy. I'm like, okay, I just need one more quick, put it back in. So we did.
2: This is the one I think I'm going to excel at.
4: Okay, here we go. Taylor, up on that ladder, I want 60 seconds on that clock, please. Mm-hmm. We're going to go super duper fast, Laura. Speak up loud and clear so we can hear you. Remember, first answer out of your mouth gets locked in. You can't change your answer, so don't just blurt stuff out. If you don't know an answer, say pass. If there's time at the end, we'll go back, okay?
2: Sounds good.
4: Laura, for $1,000, there's no time to Google. What holiday are we celebrating on Monday?
2: Thanksgiving.
4: If you just scored a turkey, what sport are you playing?
2: Bowling.
4: The Oilers play the Sharks tomorrow afternoon. Name the longtime Oiler that was traded to the Sharks this summer.
2: Pass.
4: What pigment gives plants their green color and absorbs light during photosynthesis?
2: Chlorophyll.
4: Brussels is the capital city of what country?
2: Belgium.
4: Do Brussels sprouts grow above or below ground?
2: Above.
4: What kind of animal threatened to huff and puff and blow the piggies' houses down?
2: Big Bad Wolf.
4: Joey Ramone was the lead singer of what classic punk band?
2: The Ramones.
4: Name one color of the rainbow.
2: Red.
4: The Oilers play the Sharks tomorrow afternoon. Longtime Oiler traded to the Sharks this past summer.
2: Oh.
4: You have time to Google.
2: I don't know. I'm going to go with, I don't know.
4: Oh, no.
5: Laura.
2: Sports.
5: Sports.
4: Sports.

0: Hey,
1: let's
0: mark your work. Let's see how close you got to $1,000. Okay. What holiday are we celebrating on Monday? You said Thanksgiving. That's the right answer. If you just scored a turkey, what sport are you playing? You said bowling. Yeah, that's right. That's three strikes in a row. You got that sports question. What pigment gives plants their green color and absorbs light during photosynthesis? The question, though, was too hard, but you nailed it. It's chlorophyll, not chloroform. That's an important distinction. Brussels is the capital city of what country? This would have stumped me.
2: Me too, and I wrote the question.
0: Belgium is what you said? That's the right answer. You know you're Belgium. Do Brussels sprouts grow above or below ground? You said above. Yeah, they taste like earwax, but they grow above ground. That's the right answer. What kind of animal threatened to huff and puff and blow the piggies' houses down? You said the big bad wolf. That's right. Joey Ramone was the lead singer of what classic punk band? You knew it was the Ramones. Name one color of the rainbow. It would have been weird if you got this wrong.
2: Yeah.
0: You said red, very first color. That's the right answer. But Laura, one question held you back from $1,000. Name the longtime Oiler that was traded to the Sharks this summer. It's Darnell Nurse.
1: Nurse.
2: Yeah.
1: Nurse.
2: You know.
1: My new swear word now. Nurse.
2: Sports. Oh.
0: Okay. It's not the first time someone's cursed his name. No. A final score, Laura, of 8 out of 9.
2: Oh, my God. You were so close.
0: Yeah.
1: I was so close.
2: Oh, but
1: thank you,
2: know
1: you so much, guys.
2: You're very welcome, and you are a ray of sunshine wrapped in a delight.
1: You guys as well. Thanks for making everyone's morning so awesome.
2: Thanks, Laura. You have a good day, okay? Enjoy, enjoy the rock concert.
1: Will do.
2: Bye. Well, that did not feel good.
0: No, I wanted Laura to win.
2: Me too. I was rooting for her. We're going to play, we got another game here. We crafted a new game, and by we, Taylor crafted a game called Mystery Sound Effect Theater,
0: mm-hmm.
2: where Taylor has made some sound effects using only your mouth.
0: Just my mouth.
2: Just your mouth.
0: Yeah.
2: So we're going to do that in just a few minutes here. You guess the sound effect and you get $50 to spend at Sea Change Brewing Company. That's coming up right away. Lumineers now, it's Angela on Sonic.

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8: 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And Original Six rivals go head-to-head in Montreal. 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
2: 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There's no construction on there anymore. All the lanes are free-flowing, so go enjoy that.

0: We are only about 23 minutes away from $11,000 on Sonic's $40,000 mystery word for Lube City. But right now,
1: Mystery Sound Effect Theater.
0: I don't know. I kind of come around on Mystery Sound Effect Theater.
2: Okay.
0: You know, the first day, Taylor makes sound effects and you're only using your mouth for this?
2: Yeah, nothing but my mouth.
0: Okay. The first day, kind of thought it was, I don't know, not too good.
2: When the walking on fall.

0: Chiefs?
1: Yeah. Maybe I thought it wasn't too good because I didn't get it. Maybe that was the problem. But I got the one yesterday, which was, or whatever it was. I can't do it justice, but it was cranberries coming out of a can. Because they're all Thanksgiving or fall themed, right?
0: Yeah, they are.
1: This is the final day of it.
0: Mm-hmm.
1: So we need to get somebody on the phone, 780-423-1029. 780-423-1029. Operators are standing by.
0: And you can win a $50 gift card to Sea Change Brewing Company.
1: That's right, if you get it wrong. Right. If I get it right, which I did yesterday, I win the gift card, but I felt bad taking it.
0: Yeah.
1: So I hung up on the person and I just gave it randomly to somebody else. So maybe we'll do the same thing here this morning. Which line do you like here, Taylor?
0: Let's go line 5.
1: Line 3. Hi. Okay. Hello there, Sonic.
2: Hi. Good morning, Garner.
1: How are you?
2: I'm good. How are you?
1: Oh, great. Just great. Who is this?
2: My name is Melanie.
1: Melanie, are you ready to play Mystery Sound Effect Theater?
2: I'm so ready to play Mystery Sound Effect Theater.
1: Did you hear the one yesterday?
2: I did hear the one yesterday and the day before with the fall leaves, yeah.
1: Did you get those?
2: I didn't get either one. I was a bit more on the food end of the second one, but I don't think I'm good at it.
0: Okay. Okay. Good for you, Garner.
1: Well, I might be winning myself $50 to spend at Sea Change Brewing Company.
0: Mm-hmm.
2: Yeah, I know you like that. So, okay. Yeah, I'm a team player.
1: Okay. Well, let's see how you do here. I think you get the first guess, right?
0: Yeah.
1: So, is that how this works?
0: Yeah. So, Melanie, this is a sound you will hear probably at Thanksgiving dinner this weekend. You might hear it at Sea Change, too. I'll just tell you that, okay?
1: Oh.
2: Yeah.
0: Okay. Here's your sound. Are you ready?
2: I am ready.
1: Oh.
2: Are you opening a beer can?
0: Yes.
1: Woo. Nicely done.
0: Doesn't that sound so real?
2: It sounds so real.
0: Yeah,
2: and
0: thank you, Melanie.
2: I heard the little bubbles coming up and stuff.
0: Oh,
2: you know?
0: Yeah.
1: Now, quite I'll have you know that Taylor is actually, he just cracked open a can of Stereosonic.
0: Jeez, so, I don't know what you're talking about.
2: All right.
1: And another
2: it's noon somewhere.
1: Yeah. Well, congratulations, Melanie. You got yourself $50 to spend at Sea Change Brewing Company, where they make Stereosonic.
0: Mm-hmm.
1: They make it right there. Melanie.
2: That's the best.
1: Yeah. Well, thank you for being on this morning. Hang on a second, because we got to get some info from you, okay?
2: Okay. Thank you so much. Thanks, Taylor, for all your hard work.
0: Oh, thank you, Melanie.
1: Okay.
0: I'm touched.
1: Hang on just a second. I'll be right there. Okay. Well, I don't know. Like, maybe this game should become more of a regular thing.
0: Yeah.
1: I think it would be a good regular game.
0: I mean, my sound effects could probably use the practice, so.
1: Well, I would say that the can of cranberries was probably, well, the opening of the beer was pretty good. I'm still not on board with the walking in the fall leaves.
0: Do you want to hear the fall leaves again?
1: Sure, one more time. No. It sounds like you're honking a loogie. Like, that's, yeah.
0: That's what, if this is the cranberries.
1: Yeah, see, I like the slap of them hitting the plate or whatever it was. I like that part. Yeah, that's good.
0: Okay.
1: Anyway, that's going to do it for Mystery Sound Effect Theater. I want to play a song right now. I was thinking about this the other day. I brought my tapes to work, so, because I've got this one on cassette, and that's how I will be playing it this morning. Has anyone else seen an ad on TV? And I don't even know what it's for, but I keep hearing this song in the background. And I'm like, oh, I got to make a note of what that's for. I think it might be for a Dodge Ram. But then I Googled it the other day. Hey, is this song in the Dodge Ram commercials? And Google was like, are you stupid? Like, that's how it answered me.
0: Okay.
1: Has anyone else know? Well, I know. It was unnecessary, I thought. It's the Hives. Remember Tick, Tick, Boom? Does anyone else know? What commercial is this currently in? Oh, I hope this isn't too loud for this time of day. Oh, no, it might be.

0: might be too loud for this time of day. I mean, it's not too loud for me, but I could see how some people might go, ooh, ah. Maybe we should have jam sandwiched that one. Mm. Jam, no jam. What was that called?
1: Yeah, jam sandwich.
0: Yeah, the show was called Jam Sandwich. It's funny because I swear to God, when I saw that commercial the other night, I keep hearing it in the background and I hear that song and I'm always like, I gotta remember to play that song on the radio, but I can never remember what the commercial's for. I thought it was for Dodge Ram, but then, like I said a few minutes ago, when I Googled it, Google was like, you need to shut your mouth, son. It's not for Dodge Ram. I think it is, though.
1: Okay.
0: It's the Hives, Tick, Tick, Boom. Somebody said, I haven't heard that in ages. It was our go-to song in GarageBand.
1: Oh, yeah, that was in Garage. That was one of the iPod commercial songs, too.
0: Mm-hmm. And you know what, too, about the Hives? Like, there aren't a lot of bands out there anymore that, like, they wear matching uniforms. They wear matching suits on stage. Mm-hmm. And sometimes the suits have lightning bolts all over them. And I was just reading an interview the other day, and I can't remember who it was with, but it was like a big-time rock star, like a big-time person. And the interview asked them, what's the best live show you've ever seen? And they said, oh, the Hives.
1: Oh.
0: Yeah.
1: Okay.
0: Hands down, the Hives. I was going to talk about breakfast dates here. We got that. Somebody said, isn't that cute? Garner still has cable. Is having cable cute?
1: Well, I guess I'm a little cutie patootie, too. I've got cable.
0: Maybe it's a flex.
2: Yeah,
0: I don't know.
2: That's right.
0: The other thing I have on my notepad here, this is completely random, but this is actually a good time of day to ask this question. I don't know why this is the perfect time of day. I'm listening to this book right now, my audio book, and it takes place in Glasgow, Scotland, early 80s. The narrator of the book has the thickest Scottish accent I've ever heard.

0: in my life. And it's one of those things that I can only listen to it if my head is completely clear. Like if I've got a lot on my mind, mm-hmm. I can't listen to it because I have to concentrate so hard. The Scottish accent is a thick, thick accent. And I always wonder, like, do I have so much trouble decoding a lot of it? Do Scottish people have trouble understanding our accent?
1: Oh, yeah, no, for sure, but
0: that's not Scottish.
1: No, that's ours.
0: Oh, that's... Oh, okay.
1: Yeah. I would think...
0: Yeah.
1: Is there often a whole other world with that dialect of English?
0: There's so many figures of speech they use that I'm like, what? What is... And the fact is that because I'm listening to the audiobook version of it, I can't look at the page and then Google, what does this word mean? It's like I have to sort of figure it out on my own.
1: Mm-hmm.
0: But calling Scottish people, do you have a problem? Like, maybe you're listening in Scotland right now. Do you understand a word I'm saying?
1: Well, how are they going to call if they don't understand you?
0: See, that's the thing.
1: And we're never going to get to the end of this.
0: We will never understand. 10029, if you want to text the show. Do I have to delete something here? No, I don't want to delete that. I want to play this.
1: A good one.
0: This is a new-ish song from Cage the Elephant. It's Beaches in Tennessee. And it's on Sonic 102.9.

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0: The Leafs face the reigning President's Trophy winners in Colorado.
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0: Meanwhile, newly minted captain Thomas Chabot leads the Senators against the Predators. And Original Six rivals go head-to-head in Montreal. It's Red Wings versus Canadiens. Later, Zane Parekh and the Flames take on the Ducks. 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
10: 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Nothing going on in traffic so far this morning, but if you do see any stalls or collisions, you can text 10029. Sonic Weather, 11 degrees and rainy on and off all day, down to 1 overnight. Tomorrow, 1 degree is the high. And snow in the forecast. 4 degrees on Sunday. Right now at Sonic, it's 8 degrees.
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2: Wow, with $11,000 in your pocket, you wouldn't have to buy one of those utility-grade turkeys for Thanksgiving. Is that still a thing? Utility-grade chickens, turkeys?
3: I think so.
4: Like they're missing a limb?
2: Yeah.
4: Mm-hmm.
2: Well, maybe you won't need one of those this year. 11 grand, that's what we're playing for right now. It's Sonic's $40,000 mystery word. It's for Lube City. 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
5: Hi, this is Howie Mandel from The Price is Right Tonight. One thing I have to have before I host the show is a...
2: Corey guessed snack earlier this morning. That's not it. That's been guessed a couple of times now. What do you think it is? If you want to play mystery word, text the code word trunk. Trunk is the word. Text that to 10029 right now. We play next. It's 8:02. My name's Garner. Here comes Taylor with the things you need to know.
4: The Alberta government is stepping in and changing our infill rules here in the city. Premier Danielle Smith says the city needs a reset on residential development. So announced yesterday that the province will require Edmonton to roll back its residential infill zoning rules to what they were before 2024. The province says the current bylaws have led to concerns about how higher density housing is being developed in established neighborhoods, those giant eightplexes going in the middle of blocks, stuff like that. But critics, including Mayor Andrew Knack, are calling this an attack on municipal autonomy, with the provincial government stepping in on a level where they usually don't have the last word. The province says they do support growth, but it doesn't want forced and manufactured density. They say Edmonton will need to go back to the drawing board and develop a new approach to infill housing. It's Thanksgiving this weekend. Are you all ready with turkey and pumpkin pies and...
2: Yeah, cranberry sauce. Brussels sprouts.
4: Mashed potatoes.
2: Yeah.
4: Yeah. Well, who's coming to your Thanksgiving dinner? Like, is it, do you do just the family? Do you have a Friendsgiving going on? And what famous person do you wish you could invite to Thanksgiving dinner?
2: Yeah.
4: That's the big question we've been trying to find, I don't know, an official answer to. I want to see what the most popular pick for that is. If you could invite any famous person to dinner, who would it be? So we're trying to get to the bottom of this with a new feature called Garner Andrews Show Office Reporter. Hi, it's Taylor Smith, and I am in the hallways asking some hard-hitting journalist questions to our co-workers. Thanksgiving is this weekend, so I'm asking if you could invite one famous person to Thanksgiving dinner, who would it be? Let's hit the hallways and get some answers. First up, our boss, Leanne Cameron.
6: Just because he's fresh in my mind from going to see the Foo Fighters and then hearing the partying stories and lore, I think I'd go Dave Grohl.
4: He'd probably cook, too.
6: He could cook. Yeah. He can order, pick it up, bring it over, delivery, Delicio. I don't care. He'd be fun.
4: And who would you disinvite from your own family to make room for him?
6: I don't know if he cares if he's there or not. So maybe my father-in-law. Like, I think he'd be happy if we just brought him a plate at home.
4: Gets the night off.
6: Yeah, he'd be good. Perfect. He would understand.
4: Sorry, bud. Now Sonic Midday host Chantel Dunn. What famous person do you wish you could invite to Thanksgiving dinner?
7: Eddie Vedder, because he's handsome and I think he'd bring good wine. And who doesn't want to hear that silky voice at the dinner table?
4: You do your best Eddie Vedder eating turkey impression. Okay, gross. How about Eddie Vedder asking for the gravy?
8: Jeremy, buy us the gravy.
4: And then who from your family would you disinvite to make room for Eddie?
7: I actually have an extra spot because my dad's not coming.
2: Oh.
4: Cool boy. For the Garner Andrews Show, I'm office reporter Taylor Smith.
2: Is Chantel okay?
4: I hope so. It makes her funny. That's what trauma does, right?
2: Yeah. Did you eat that? Oh, yeah, I saw the video.
4: So that's right. So maybe she's not okay. She's lashing out.
2: She was walking around here yesterday with one of those little packets of the instant gravy.
4: Yeah, the powder pack.
2: And she handed you a spoon. And then it was like the cinnamon challenge, but with gravy powder. And as much as I choked on it right away, like I took a spoonful and I felt like it was going to come out my nose. I didn't hate it.
4: I liked the taste.
2: Me too.
4: I did it too. The problem is it like it just floats in the air. So if you put it in your mouth too fast, it just floats down your throat. And that wasn't great.
2: And then I did it, and then Leanne Cameron walked into my office as I'm coughing and hacking away, and I took a swig of water, and she said, oh, now you're just making gravy in your stomach. That kind of grossed me out.
4: That's the part I found the best. It's like, oh, I'm like a pot.
2: Yeah. I'm like a roasting pan. Uh-huh.
4: Look at me. I'm an appliance.
2: Look at all the drippings.
4: Yeah, I thought that was kind of neat.
2: So that video, by the way, I think that's on our social media right now.
4: Yeah, you can go watch us choke on gravy powder.
2: I'm going to go check on Chantel. I hope she's okay.
4: I'm sure she'll be fine.
2: Yeah.
4: And this is pretty big news. Rainbow Valley Bridge on the White Mud, fully open this morning. They've been doing construction on that thing for years, but they've added some more lanes. There's nice, smooth pavement for you to drive on. And it's fully open, all of those lanes between Terwilliger and 122nd Street on the White Mud. They're there for your driving enjoyment.
2: That's so, speeding pavement.
4: Yeah, go get after it.
2: Yeah.
4: And sports, the Elks play tonight against the Hamilton Tiger Cats. That game is at 5 o'clock. And then the Oilers play tomorrow in an afternoon game. That's against San Jose at 2 p.m. on Sportsnet. 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October 10th at Vicious Cycle and Snow in St. Albert. 11 degrees and rainy today. It will go down to 1 degree overnight and stay there tomorrow. That's our high with snow in the forecast. 4 degrees on Sunday. Right now at Sonic, it's 8 degrees.
2: 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If you can figure out, what is the bleeped out word in this mystery phrase?
5: Hi, this is Howie Mandel from The Price is Right Tonight. One thing I have to have before I host the show is a...
2: snack was the guess earlier this morning from Corey. That's not it. Come to us with the correct answer. We will give you $11,000. If you want to play the game, text the code word TRUNK to 10029 right now.
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3: Good morning, Garner. Thank you.
2: Woo, what are you doing?
3: I'm at work, actually.
2: Oh, okay. Should you be working, or is it okay that you're on the phone?
3: I'm okay.
2: Okay.
4: You're not in the OR or anything?
3: No, not yet.
2: Not yet. You're not trying to land a crippled airliner?
3: No, that's my afternoon job.
2: Oh, okay.
4: That's the side hustle. Yeah.
2: Well, let's see if we can give you some money. I got $11,000 sitting in here right now. What would you do with that?
3: Go on a vacation for sure.
2: Yeah.
3: Probably to Italy and Greece.
2: Oh.
4: Okay.
3: Yeah.
2: Okay.
3: Yeah.
2: Well,
3: let's
2: see if we can give you some travel money here. $11,000.
3: Awesome.
2: And all you have to do is figure out, what is the bleeped out word in this mystery phrase?
5: Hi, this is Howie Mandel from The Price is Right Tonight. One thing I have to have before I host the show is a...

0: What is it? What is the one thing he has to have before he hosts a show?
1: Stretch.
0: Ah, stretch. Like a good stretch. Ah. For $11,000, did Cindy just solve the mystery word?
1: All right, I'll scratch that one off my list.
0: Okay, and in case you missed the guess earlier this morning, it was snack. So snack and stretch, neither one is correct. Cindy, keep playing, okay?
1: I will. Thank you, Garner.
0: You're welcome.
1: Have a good day.
0: Happy Thanksgiving.
1: And happy Friday to you.
0: Woo! Okay, bye.
1: Woo! Bye.
0: Okay. Ah, well, that's fun. Now we got to find $200. Taylor, it's your turn to go earn $200.
2: Okay. I'll start dancing again.
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22: no,
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21: Oh.
22: Collision 149th Street northbound 90th Avenue. Stay right to avoid.
21: Okay.
22: Look at that.
21: Yeah. If you see anything else, you can do that. You can text 10029. Let us know. We'll spread the word. Sonic weather. It's going to be 11 degrees today with rain on and off down to 1 degree overnight. And then it stays there. That's the high for tomorrow. 1 degree and snow on Saturday. 4 degrees on Sunday. Right now at Sonic, it is 8 degrees.

0: Sonic 1029 Bastille. It's Pompeii. Welcome to the Friday morning edition. Thanksgiving's almost here edition of the Garner Andrews Show. That came off really. That was smooth.
1: Thanksgiving's Eve?
0: Yeah. Yeah. We were discussing earlier during the show, you had a stat or story about breakfast dates.
1: Yeah, more and more people are going out for breakfast on the first date. So like 64% of singles said they'd be open to meeting for breakfast on the first date instead of dinner or movie or whatever.
0: I think it's a good idea. I think it is. Like if it goes horribly, whole day's not ruined. You can still get your errands done. You can still do your chores.
1: Yeah.
0: But, and also too, like I said earlier, that the breakfast date, there's no expectation of.
1: Oh, that. Garner's got his hands up.
0: I'm making a motion.
1: Pretty vulgar motion.
0: I know. I don't like that. It makes me cringe when I see people do that. And here I am doing.
1: It's very mechanical.
0: Yeah. But when you go for breakfast, it's like neither party or would they be expecting that?
1: I don't know. It's a whole different zone of day.
0: Somebody messaged and said, what, Garner's not into a little afternoon delight? I had no idea. Can we just go back in time for a second here?
1: Mm-hmm.
0: And again, I ask myself, am I naive? I was probably, you know the song Afternoon? It kind of came around.

0: Like, it's not subtle.
1: No.
0: What this song is all about. But yet I had no idea.
1: Okay. Thinking of you's working up my appetite. Looking forward to a little
0: afternoon delight. Rubbing sticks and stones together make the sparks. Rubbing sticks and stones together. You was getting so excited. Sky rockets in flight. Afternoon delight. Little bit of a remix there. I had no idea what that song was about. No idea. I was just a kid when that came out, but I remember walking around my house singing that song. What did my parents think I was singing about?
1: Yeah, I don't know.
0: Like, would they have been like, oh, do we tell them, or did they not even know?
1: Yeah, maybe not.
0: Yeah.
1: Maybe they thought you were just excited for your after-school snack.
0: Breakfast day. And again, I think it's important to know who commissioned this study, this survey.
1: Kellogg's.
0: Yes. So
1: that's definitely part of it.
0: Exactly.
1: I just think in the grand scheme of how committed you are to this date going well, I think the breakfast date's on the bottom. I think it means you're not super confident how things are going to go.
0: Or maybe you've just been on too many weird dates where there was a certain expectation for...
1: Ew!
0: You know, so maybe, I don't know, maybe the breakfast date is where it's at. Also, too, you always smell weird after breakfast. Like, it's one of the smell, like, when you go to a breakfast place, you do leave there kind of, you're going, yeah, I do smell like eggs. I do.

0: Sonic 1029, Foo Fighters. It's My Hero on the Garner Andrews Show, where we're talking about breakfast dates. It's a thing. What was it, like 64% of people said that they'd go on a breakfast date because, hey, if it goes horribly, you haven't ruined the whole day.
1: Mm-hmm. Takes the pressure off.
0: And I feel like expectations for extracurricular activity would be a lot lower at, 9:30 in the morning after the breakfast date's over. Maybe I am naive. I was talking about that song, Afternoon Delight. I had no idea it's about daytime recreation, if you know what I mean. I got to be very careful because of the children.
1: Children.
0: Somebody else said, does Garner think the guys who sing Peaches are just really enthusiastic about fruit? Yeah.
1: Yeah, that's...
0: I thought it was basically a song... Basically a song documentary about where peaches come from.
1: Yeah, it's like an episode of How It's Made.
0: Yes.
1: But musical.
0: Yes. Yeah. Anyway. This is from Quentin. Breakfast dates are also handy because if it's bad, you have a much wider range of excuses you can use to bail. Exactly. You could be like, oh, damn, I forgot. I got to pick up my dry cleaning. You can't use, I got to pick up my dry cleaning at 9:30 at night.
1: No, it's closed.
0: That's right.

0: dry cleaners aren't open 24 hours a day. But 9:30 in the morning, that's a perfectly reasonable... My library books are overdue. Ah, grr. There's all sorts of excuses you could use. Anyway, breakfast dates. That's what we've been discussing here. I got so many other things I want to talk about here, too. The Wendy's sunroom. It's funny how, like, that topic came up on this show 2 weeks ago?
1: Yeah.
0: Was it a couple of weeks ago that... Wendy's, it was one of the most brilliant pieces of marketing I have ever seen in my life. Wendy's just one day all of a sudden released an album of songs about Wendy's. Mm-hmm. And but they're all emo songs. And there's been all this argument about that's totally AI. No, the people singing on these songs are real artists.
1: Yeah.
0: Maybe the music is AI. I don't know, but I thought it was funny. And there was a song... One of the songs is about, you know, missing the sunroom because the Wendy's sunroom, it probably doesn't really exist in a lot of places anymore. It's gone. Take a listen to I Miss the Sunroom. I'll just play you a little clip. This is fantastic.

0: And yeah, singing that one is the guy from Silverstein.
1: Yeah. Like
0: their lead singer.
1: That's... So I don't know if the music's real, but the vocals are real.
0: Yeah.
1: And I don't know. I give credit. It's not like Wendy's is paying for me this. For this, but it's like, it's just well done marketing.
0: Yeah.
1: Congratulations, Wendy's. You nailed it. And I do miss the sunroom. It's one of those things, like, especially on a cold winter day or just a dreary, drizzly day, you'd go sit in the sunroom, and as much as it was kind of gross outside, for some reason it felt okay.
0: Yeah, it got cozy somehow.
1: Yes, it was cozy.
0: Because you knew what you were avoiding. You could see it all around you. It's like Europa Boulevard in the mall?
1: Yes,
0: you have the outside on the inside? Thing. This is the opposite.
1: Outside on the inside is one of my favorite things.
0: Yeah. Feels like you're inside but outside in the sunroom.
1: I love that. So I was thinking back, too, to the Wendy's sunroom when my beautiful, beautiful wife and I first moved to Alberta. It's 30 years ago next month that we moved to Alberta. We've been here for a long time. Am I Albertan? Did they knock the Saskatchewan out of me in B.C.? Maybe, but I will think back to that all the time. Our first little while we were in Calgary, and we had no money. Like, we were just broke ass people who quit perfectly good jobs and said, let's move to a city we've never set foot in, Calgary. And we were just starting all over again. And that was a big date for us. We would go sit in the sunroom at the Wendy's and we'd each get a baked potato. Because they were dirt cheap.
0: Oh, wow. Yeah.
1: Does that sound really sad now?
0: Well,
1: it kind of sounds sad. But I do miss the sunroom.
0: Yeah. That album is Songs to Listen to in a Wendy's Parking Lot.
1: Yeah. And
0: if
1: it's
0: you
1: want to
0: search it.
1: Still, she said she didn't want my fries is my favorite line. Yeah. It's well written. 10029 if you want to text the show. You can call the show as well. 780-423-1029. Tegan and Sarah are on Sonic 1029.

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1: Hi, I'm Alan Cross, host of the ongoing history of new music. 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
6: Sonic traffic and weather.
7: For vicious cycle and snow, drop off your old gear now or come purchase commission-free at the Edmonton Ski and Snowboard Swap October 9th. That's tomorrow at Vicious Cycle and Snow in St. Albert. There is a collision on 149th Street northbound at 90th Ave. That's slowing people down. If you see anything else, you can text 10029. Sonic weather, it's going to be 11 degrees today with rain on and off pretty much all day, then down to 1 degree overnight. And that's our high for tomorrow. 1 degree with snow, 4 degrees on Sunday. Right now at Sonic, it is 8 degrees.
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0: Sonic 1029 with the Ramones, Blitzkrieg Bop. My name's Garner. Taylor's here. We're just swerving all over the road this morning, and I love it. I love it when it feels like there's nobody at the radio stick. We were discussing a few minutes ago reminiscing about the Wendy's, the sunroom at Wendy's that no longer seems to exist. A little bit of outside on the inside. It always felt good. It was a happy place to go. Whatever happened to them? Were they hard to maintain?
1: I assume they got pretty leaky.
0: Oh, maybe that's what it was. Somebody messaged, "Aw, Garner, the baked potato sunroom date sounds so sweet and romantic, and how you're recalling those times with such sentiment is so sweet." It really is. Oh. I'm a romantic at heart. It was when we first moved to Alberta, that's all we could afford, my beautiful wife and I. That was 30 years ago. I still had my whole life in front of me at that time. My whole life. This is devastating. I'm learning this morning that the song Afternoon Delight is about sex in the daytime. I had no idea. I thought it was about going to the park, throwing a frisbee around, that sort of thing. Next thing you're going to tell me is peaches isn't about fruit and, you know, milkshake isn't about frozen dairy treats. That would be devastating to find that out. Hello.
2: Hey, Garner. How are you doing this morning?
0: Good. How about you?
2: Good, good. Great topics. Hey, just back to Afternoon Delight. I was a teenager when that song came out. So, yeah, we all knew what it was about. And
0: okay, so I was the only kid walking around saying, Afternoon Delight, and had no idea?
2: Yeah, well, I had pretty strict parents. But
0: oof, wow.
2: Hey, but there's another, you mentioned it in Anchorman, and I believe it was also in Arrested Development, where Michael and Maybe are doing a karaoke at Blues Industries, and they started singing that song, and then Michael realizes what the song was about, and everybody's staring at them like they're freaks, because, of course, Maybe is his, niece? It's just a really awkward, funny moment when they're doing Afternoon Delight in front of everybody, and Michael's face just drops, like, what are we singing? He didn't even realize it.
0: Yeah, several people messaged while we were talking about that and said something about Arrested Development, but is this a safe place here?
2: Yeah, sure.
0: I've never seen Arrested Development.
2: Oh, are you kidding me?
0: Yeah, maybe I've seen one episode and I thought it was really funny, but then I just sort of, it fell off my radar and now I feel like it's too late to go back.
2: Oh, no, come on. You got, Garner, I listen to you guys all the time. Garner, you would love it. You're a little bit younger than I am.
0: Yeah.
2: But you would absolutely love it once you start getting into the characters and the stupidity and how funny it is. My kids, like, that's a constant quote all the time. Always stuff from Arrested Development, just constantly. And it's at the most opportune time. It just blows us away.
0: Well, did he say I have youthful wrists? I believe he said I have youthful wrists.
2: Mm-hmm. Garner, you would love it. You're a little bit younger than I am.
0: Oh, okay, I heard youthful wrist.
1: I mean, close enough.
0: Yeah. That's one of those shows I feel like I'm missing out because every now and again it becomes the topic of conversation when I'm out somewhere and it's like, I can't contribute.
1: It's so good. And I don't, like, when someone hasn't seen a show, it does not help to tell them, oh, it's so good, you got to watch it, because then you just up the expectations
0: yes.
1: so much they're only going to get disappointed. But it's so good.
0: Somebody just said, remember, Jason Bateman has never let you down.
1: That's right.
0: And he hasn't. I don't think I've ever seen anything where I've gone, well, that's garbage.
1: And he's very much Jason Bateman in that.
0: Okay, I'm doing it. Cancel all my Thanksgiving plans. All of them.
1: Throw the pie away.
0: Yes, cancel my company that's coming to town. Cancel my children, my gifted children that are coming home for the weekend. I'm going to just stay home and watch Arrested Development. 10029, you can text the show at that number. You can call the show too, 780-423-1029. I know a lot of references to that show. What is it? There's always money in the a banana stand.
1: There's always money in the banana stand, yeah.
0: That I know about the Never Nude. I think the Never Nude might be the episode I saw.
1: There are dozens of them.
0: Are there?
1: Yeah.
0: Okay. Then I saw one of those episodes. Edward Sharpe and the Magnetic Zeros. Now, this is Home. It's on Sonic 1029.

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New Sonic Music in color, Headlights, on the Garner Entry Show, the show that stars you. We got so many little conversational balls in the air right now. I can't keep track of what's what. We're all over the road. One minute we're talking about, well, maybe it's just me. Sometimes I feel like I'm super naive. I mean, I'm a grown man. I've been exposed to the world for decades and decades, way longer than you have. But yet, I feel like there's just certain things I don't get. They just go right over my head. In particular, it's so weird because a guy that does what I do for a living, you have to have a passion for music. And I have a passion for music. And I have since I was like just a little kid. I've always loved music, all sorts of music. But I could probably count on one hand the number of songs that I know what they're really about. I don't understand song lyrics. I just like the whole package. I don't really think about what a song is all about. And then the topic of Afternoon Delight. Like, that's an old song, but you've heard it in Anchorman. Apparently, it was in Arrested Development. I played you a clip of it this morning. And apparently, Afternoon Delight is code for, you know, mommy and daddy time in the middle of the day. When I was a kid, when that song was a big, I would walk around my house singing that at the top of my lungs. And, you know, thinking back on it now, did my parents know what I was singing about? Were they just sort of like, do we tell him? Or did they not understand either? Somebody, oh my God, I laughed at this. This is good. Obviously, this person is a teacher. Or they work in a school. I'm running Name That Tune for my school staff in my school division. I have a category called They Let Me Sing This When I Was 8. And it's

about songs that we thought were innocent, but actually worse. Afternoon Delight is the first song on that list. And I wrote back and I said, yep, I am so naive. And they respond, I let junior high boys sing it in a talent show one year. I feel for you, Garner. We got onto this topic because we were talking about, Taylor had a news story this morning about a survey that was conducted. And keep in mind, it was done by Kellogg's, the people who specialize in breakfast. And as it turns out, 64% of adults think that a breakfast first date is a good idea. And like, if I was in the dating game, I'd be like, yeah, that's pretty good too. Because if it's just, if it's going nowhere and you know it's going nowhere, you haven't wasted your entire day. And like a listener named Quentin pointed out a while ago, Quentin said, there are so many, when you have a breakfast date and it's not going well, at 9:30 in the morning, you have so many excuses to end the date. Like, so you can't, at 9:30 at night, what are you going to say? Oh, I got to go to the library. My book that's on hold is available. No, you can't do that at 9:30 at night. Somebody else said breakfast dates are a good filter to see if someone is high maintenance or not. Like if they order a regular coffee or if they order some ridiculous latte with oat milk and low foam, then ask for them to bring the foam on the side. Okay. I guess so, sure. 10029 to text. You can call the show too at 780-423-1029. It's My Chemical Romance now on Sonic.

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11: 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And Original Six rivals go head-to-head in Montreal. 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

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Age of Electric Remote Control on Sonic 102.9. Welcome to the Friday morning edition of our show. This show stars you, champ. We're talking about breakfast dates. You know, going on a first date to pancakes. Or whatever you eat at breakfast. I don't know. Is it a good idea? Do you think a breakfast date's a good idea? I kind of do. Because it's like you have all the... When you go out first thing in the morning, you have the entire day to just sort of go, You can even lay the groundwork the day before and go, look, I'm really looking forward to our breakfast tomorrow, but I have to pick up my dry cleaning at 10 a.m. Wink, wink. So you have an out. Come up with something better than dry cleaning. I don't know that people do that anymore. Andrew said, getting back to the breakfast date idea. I tried that a few years ago, thought it was a great idea for all the same reasons you guys have mentioned. However, my date showed up late and she was hungover from the night before. It ended up being a total vibe killer.

I'm still on team breakfast date, and I wouldn't let that one instance change my opinion. Okay. Somebody else said, this is a good point. They say morning dates are also good to rule out people who aren't responsible enough to get up early. And even if they don't normally have to get up early, do they care enough to be on time for a first date? That's important. And if they're like that, you could probably rule them out. Just saying. I also feel like the breakfast date, that's probably the most real version of a person you're going to see. Maybe they still have a bit of bad head or that weird slept on your pillow funny crease in their face. That for some reason, that crease in your face takes hours to go away. The hell is that? Anyway, 10029. Go ahead, text the show at that number. Call the show too, 780-423-1029. This is Noah Kahan on Sonic.

0: Come As You Are, Nirvana on Sonic 102.9. Please allow Sonic to stuff your turkey with $11,200. Although that would probably be pretty disgusting. $11,200, though, that's where Sonic's $40,000 mystery word for Lube City, that's where we sit right now. It's one word that's bleeped out in this mystery phrase. That one word is worth all that money right now.
1: Hi, this is Howie Mandel from The Price is Right Tonight. One thing I have to have before I host the show is a...
0: Let me give you the two guesses this morning. Chances are you weren't awake at 6 o'clock this morning when Corey guessed snack. I think that's been guessed a couple of times. It's not snack. And then Cindy was on just after 8 o'clock this morning and guessed stretch. Nope, not snack, not stretch. What do you think it is? Coming up in about 15 minutes, Chantel is going to give you your next chance to solve Sonic's $40,000 mystery word for $11,200. Your Sonic weather for the Thanksgiving long weekend. Showers today, high of 11. Apparently the rain's going to come back today. Showers and perhaps a couple centimeters of snow tomorrow. Cloudy and 4 on Sunday, but the sun will shine down on you on Thanksgiving Monday and 9 degrees on Monday. It's 8 degrees out there right now. Have a great weekend. Happy Thanksgiving, everybody.
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1: 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And original six rivals go head-to-head in Montreal. It's Red Wings versus Canadiens. 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
3: Hello?
2: Hello, this is Chantal from Sonic.
3: Oh my God, you're kidding me.
2: No, I'm not kidding you.
3: Holy, now I have to think of a word. Just a second.
2: No, that's okay. Here, I'll run you through the process, okay?
3: Okay. Okay. Oh my God, I almost didn't answer.
2: Oh my gosh, that would have been a tragedy.
3: Yes.
2: Okay, let's shake out the goosebumps. We got this.
3: Okay.
2: What's your name?
3: Kelly.
2: Kelly?
3: Yes.
2: Very nice to meet you, Kelly. What are you up to this morning?
3: Just at work.
2: Okay.
3: Don't ask where I work.
2: Oh, don't ask where you work?
3: Yeah, no, I'm taking a personal call at work, so.
2: Ooh, okay.
3: Yeah.
2: Undercover Kelly. We got it. It's okay.
3: Yes.
2: Kelly.
3: Okay. Oh, I have to think of a word now. I've been trying to stay on top of it, but honestly, I didn't think I was going to be getting a phone call, but this is amazing.
2: No, that's okay. I will tell you that Cindy was on earlier and said stretch. So that's not the word. You know that.
3: Okay.
4: Hi, this is Howie Mandel from The Price is Right Tonight. One thing I have to have before I host a show is a...
2: What do you think the word could be?
3: I'm going to go with shower.
2: Shower. Okay.
3: I hope it hasn't been guessed before.
2: Why do you think it's shower?
3: I know he has OCD and he's a bit of a clean freak, so I'm guessing shower.
2: Okay. For $11,200, the Sonic mystery word shower. Sorry, Kelly, it's not shower. Are you there, Kelly? Uh-oh. We lost Kelly. Well, her guess was wrong. Should we call her back? I feel like we should call her back. This is like the ultimate suspense for Kelly.
3: Hello?
2: Kelly, we lost you there.
3: I heard the buzzer. I did. Unfortunately.
2: Sorry, yeah. Kelly.
3: That's okay, but it was fun, and I'm glad I answered.
2: Yeah, and I hate to call you back and do this to you, but it has been guessed before.
3: Oh, okay. I know. I deserved it.
2: Kelly's a good sport, at least. Wow. Calls her back just to buzz her again. Aren't I just the Thanksgiving lady? I don't know what I'm saying. $11,400 is what our jackpot goes up to. And now you know it's not shower. In fact, shower has been guessed a heck of a lot of times. So please don't guess shower again.
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It's Evanescence on Sonic 102.9. Can't help but jam to that one, no matter how many times you've heard it. My name's Chantel. We just did another round of Sonic's $40,000 Mystery Word with Kelly. Someone said that was the most wholesome interview ever. And Kelly was very sweet. She had no idea what her guess was going to be and then threw out shower, which frustrated some people, but Kelly did her darndest. And hey, she bumped up your jackpot. By the way, we are going to do another round of What the Fright? Today, just after 11 a.m., we have another 4-pack of tickets to give away to Northwest Fear Fest. I will play you a clip of an iconic horror film. You got to guess what it is, and you can win 4 tickets to Northwest Fear Fest. Any time to use them from October 14th to 18th. We'll do that just after 11 a.m.

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3: 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And Original Six rivals go head-to-head in Montreal. 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

0: Foo Fighters with Everlong on Sonic 102.9. I'm Chantel. If you missed it this morning, Gardner and Taylor were talking about if you could invite any celebrity to Thanksgiving, who would you invite? And Taylor also went around the office asking our coworkers, including myself. Here's how it went.
1: Just because he's fresh in my mind from going to see the Foo Fighters and then hearing the partying stories and lore, I think I'd go Dave Grohl.
0: This is our boss, by the way, Leanne Cameron.
2: He'd probably cook, too.
1: He could cook. Yep. He can order, pick it up, bring it over, delivery, Delicio. I don't care. He'd be fun.
2: And delivery, Delicio. From your own family to make room for him.
3: Oh, no.
1: I don't know if he cares if he's there or not, so maybe my father-in-law. Like, I think he'd be happy if we just brought him a plate at home.
2: He gets the night off.
1: Yeah, he'd be good.

0: silky voice at the dinner table.
1: You do your best Eddie Vedder eating turkey impression.
0: Oh.
1: Okay, gross. How about Eddie Vedder asking for the gravy?
0: Jeremy, pass the gravy.
1: And then who from your family would you disinvite to make room for Eddie?
0: I actually have an extra spot because my dad's not coming.
2: Oh, no.
1: Cool boy. Oh. For the Garner Andrews Show, I'm office reporter Taylor Smith.
2: Oh, my God. Poor Chantel.
0: I'm okay, Garn. I'm hilarious. No, Taylor's hilarious. That was awesome. What about you? Who would you invite to Thanksgiving dinner if you could pick any celebrity? This is Sam Fender.

counting shit, but running out. As time ticks by, still I try.

with Brain Stew Jaded on Sonic 1029. I'm Chantel. We were just talking about how this morning on the Garner Andrews Show, Taylor was asking our coworkers, including myself, who would you invite to Thanksgiving dinner? A celebrity, if you could invite anyone. We did get a text saying, this is Corey. I would invite Ryan Reynolds. He would definitely bring the laughs. Great guy to have around, I would imagine. Yeah, I want to change my answer. That's a good one. Although, you know what? No, I still stand by Eddie Vedder. Also, I do want to give you the day after update. Everyone seems alive and well after the gravy challenge yesterday. So, still have a job. No big deal. I was a little worried when I gave the gravy powder to Garner. If you didn't hear about this, it's like the cinnamon challenge, but with powdered gravy. I was serving up spoonfuls of the powdered gravy packets to the Sonic staff yesterday. Garner looked like he was gonna, I don't know, I was scared. He was hacking. He said it felt like it was coming out of his nose. But this morning, when they were talking about it on air, he said he actually kind of liked it. The taste, not the powder going up his nose. So that makes me feel a lot better. So did Taylor. Taylor went in for seconds, which is kind of crazy. The video is on our Sonic Instagram and Facebook if you want to check it out. And maybe make your family eat some powdered gravy this weekend. The Sonic staff, they still did good. There was some achy tummies in the afternoon, but overall, we're still okay. But, like, don't sue me or anything if anyone gets sick. It's Ruby Waters. Get a grip. Sonic.

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9: 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And original six rivals go head-to-head in Montreal. It's Red Wings versus Canadiens. 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

0: Somber back to Friends on Sonic 1029. I'm Chantel. You ready to play What the Fright? This is a game we've been doing all week where I give you a clip from an iconic horror movie and you have to text in the name of the movie to 10029 and you can win a 4-pack of tickets to Northwest Fear Fest happening at Metro Cinema October 14th to 18th. They have a mix of classic horror movies and new ones as well. You can use these passes for any day, any of the movies for you and three other friends. So this is today's clip on What the Fright.
1: Here's Johnny.
0: It's a shorter clip today, but I feel like I've made them pretty easy all week. You've definitely been able to guess. So what is the name of that movie? Text it to 10029. I'll play the clip again.
1: Here's Johnny.
0: What movie is that? Text it to 10029 right now, and we'll pick someone to win.

0: Fall's here, the time of year when we all get lost in a corn maze while pretending we couldn't just walk through the bushes.
1: Sonic!

0: Black Keys with Lonely Boy on Sonic 102.9. My name's Chantel. We're going to play another round of What the Fright? This is for a four-pack of tickets to Northwest Fear Fest happening at Metro Cinema. All you got to do is identify the clips. Let's call someone up, shall we?
1: Hello?
0: Hello, this is Chantel from Sonic. Who's this?
1: This is Jason.
0: Jason, what are you up to?
1: Just working, actually.
0: Nice, nice. Got any fun plans for the Thanksgiving long weekend?
1: Yeah, some plans with the family. Go eat Thanksgiving dinner at my sister's house and see the nephews and play with the kiddos.
0: Aw, very fun.
1: Yeah.
0: All right, Jason. Well, you think you know what this movie is?
1: I think I do, yep.
2: Here's Johnny!
0: What film is that?
1: That is your 1980 film, The Shining.
0: Yeah, throws in the year, too, like a champ. Awesome, Jason.
1: Great movie.
0: Tickets are yours.
1: Awesome.
0: So you get four tickets to the Northwest Fear Fest. It's happening October 14th to 18th at Metro Cinema, and you can pick any movie they're showing to go to.
1: Oh, fantastic.
0: Who are you going to bring with you?
1: I don't know. I got a couple friends that like scary movies, so I'm going to have to take some of them.
0: Rose Night at the Theater.
1: Yeah.
0: All right. Well, congrats to Jason. This was a fun contest. I like this. Maybe we'll do something similar on Tuesday after the long weekend, because Tuesday and Wednesday here on the show around the same time, we're actually going to have tickets to Dark from Fort Edmonton Park, or at Fort Edmonton Park. I'm loving all the spooky contests. This is fun.

appropriate right before the Thanksgiving long weekend, the cranberries, on Sonic 102.9, my name's Chantel. Today, hey, that new Oasis documentary finally hit streaming. So if you didn't go see it in theaters, Don't Look Back in Anger is out on Disney Plus now. So if you don't have a whole lot of plans for the long weekend, there's something you could watch.

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Alternative Edmonton. My name's Chantel. Oh my gosh, this morning I saw this article, killed me, that Instagram has apologized for subjecting its users to Creed too much. I mean, specifically this song from Creed. Apparently, when you go to do like a story or a post or something, you know how it'll recommend a song? It'll be like, you want to use this? It's been using Creed's Higher for everybody. I thought it was just me because, you know, Creed was in Edmonton this past summer for Rock and Thunder. And I don't know, I talk a lot about Creed and how I'm a lover of quote unquote dad rock. So I thought it was just me, but no, I guess everybody has been quote-unquote harassed by Creed on Instagram. I don't think that's a bad thing. So Instagram put out like an official apology about it. I love that so much. Hey, speaking of dad rock, you know what else was announced this morning? Nickelback is going to be in Edmonton April 3rd, which is a Saturday, by the way. I immediately texted my friends. I'm like, Saturday night, Nickelback, we're going. And then 2 days before that is the Staind show at Rogers Place with Seether, Hoobastank, and Hinder. It's going to be like the best week ever.

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I'm Chantel. A list was put out of the top 10 Edmonton-themed Halloween costumes. This is from the Daily Hive. They have things like a traffic cone. Yes, construction, of course. A pothole. How would you be a pothole? What would you? They just showed a picture of a pothole. What would you do? I don't know. Dress all in gray? Be annoying? the talus balls? Yep. Okay. What about you? What do you think are some other good Halloween-themed costumes? Edmonton Halloween-themed costumes. Or do you have your costume planned already for this year? Let us know. 10029. Or you can call the show 423-1029. We're going to do Sonic's $40,000 mystery word in less than 15 minutes. But first, it's Three Doors Down.

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10: 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And Original Six rivals go head-to-head in Montreal. 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
2: Sure, you'd be pretty thankful to win $11,400 right before Thanksgiving long weekend, huh? Huh? It's for Loop City. My name's Chantel. This is our mystery phrase.
3: Hi, this is Howie Mandel from The Price is Right Tonight. One thing I have to have before I host the show is a...
2: shower? 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Nope. 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
2: It is currently sitting at $11,400. That is a ton of money. You can get one heck of a turkey. With $11,400. It's for Lube City. Let's call someone up, shall we? Let's get to it.
3: Hello?
2: Hello, this is Chantal from Sonic.
3: Hi.
2: Hi. Who's this?
3: Bonnie.
2: Are you busy right now, Bonnie?
3: No.
2: Hey, are you at work? I hear phones. I hear noises.
3: I'm at work, yes. I work at a Yamaha dealership.
2: Oh, okay. Very cool. Do you ride a bike?
3: No, my son has a dirt bike, but I don't ride, no.
2: Okay, fair enough, fair enough. Bonnie, what would you do with $11,400?
3: Oh, boy. Probably go on a vacation. Probably the NFR in Vegas or maybe Mexico.
2: Ooh, okay, okay. All right, Bonnie. Well, this is our mystery phrase.
4: Hi, this is Howie Mandel from The Price is Right Tonight. One thing I have to have before I host the show is a...
2: I will tell you the last guess was shower. But what do you think it is?
3: I think it's chocolate.
2: Chocolate?
3: Chocolate, yes.
2: Why do you think chocolate?
3: I did my homework and I kind of seen what he likes for snacks. So It's either Pop-Tart or chocolate. I think it's chocolate.
2: All right. Let's put it on the board here. For $11,400, the Sonic mystery word, chocolate.
3: Oh, shoot.
2: Sorry, Bonnie.
3: All right, thank you.
2: Yeah, no worries. Okay, our jackpot, that means now, goes up to $11,600.
1: Your next chance to play the Sonic $40,000 mystery word contest is coming up at 2 p.m.

0: the dark.
1: If you don't have any plans this Thanksgiving, or at least not Sunday night, maybe go to a concert at Double Dragon. I'm Chantel. This is Sonic 1029. Almost Monday is going to be in town, which I love that they're playing on a Sunday, because then it really will be Almost Monday. You get it? That's this band. You remember these guys? She's riding on a burning light. She doesn't worry if it's wrong or right. Yeah. You can see them at Double Dragon Sunday night. Doors open at 7. Show starts around 8. Oh, the chorus. Yeah, those guys will be in town. Go check them out. It's Cameron Whitcomb now, Kingdom of Fear.

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I'm Chantel. That's who I said I would invite to my Thanksgiving dinner. If you could pick any celebrity, who would you have at Thanksgiving? I said Eddie Vedder. You just know he'd bring good wine. Because, like, I don't know, nowadays, whenever he does shows, like, I remember seeing him in, like, 2016, and he had a bottle of wine on the stage. He was just chatting to everybody. He's a good storyteller. All eyes would be on him for sure. Someone earlier, Corey, said Ryan Reynolds. Yeah, I mean, that would be pretty darn cool. He'd probably tell a lot of good jokes, maybe do a good turkey impression. What about you? If you could invite any celebrity to your Thanksgiving dinner, who would it be? It's the Beaches.

says on Sonic 1029, I'm Chantel. Those guys will actually be here in Edmonton playing a show October 14th. That's next week. That's Wednesday at the Starlight Room if you want to see the Zolas. For now, though, this is some new music discovery from Queens of the Stone Age. It's coming off of a new album they have coming out called Perfect that they'll put out October 30th. It's called Where the Goth Girl's At. New music discovery from Queens of the Stone Age.

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9: 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And Original Six rivals go head-to-head in Montreal. 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

You might have noticed some new streetlights in Chinatown. They're very nice. They're very aesthetic. They look good. Not all of them are lit up, though. And that's not part of the aesthetics. That's not like a power-saving thing. That's because of copper wire theft. My name's Riley, by the way. Every day, I learn about a new crime that I wouldn't be good at. I would not be good as like a villain in the Batman universe. I just can't think creatively enough about doing crimes. So, apparently, a number of people have been stealing copper wire, the underground copper wire that connects different streetlights. And I don't understand how you can do that. Like, physically, I don't understand, one, how you get to where it is underground, and two, how you get it without getting zapped. And I assume if people were doing that and getting zapped, I would have seen it or heard about it or smelled it or something, but apparently not. Anyway, if you've noticed some streetlight outages, especially in the Chinatown area, that's why. There's just trouble going on. Somebody's stealing the wires. Please stop doing that. Here's USS Demini on Sonic.

It's always nice to start your long weekend with some good news, and all lanes are now open in both directions on the Rainbow Valley Bridge, which has had construction ongoing for a while.

And I know people in the area have been dealing with that pain in the ass for a while. So good news. You can drive on the road as you used to now. That will help, I hope, make your day a little bit better. Here's Valley, their latest. It's Vending Machine on Sonic.

Beastie Boys' debut album, License to Ill, is about to turn 40 years old next month. So on Tuesday, there's a new book coming out to celebrate that anniversary. My name's Riley. The book is super straightforward. It's titled Beastie Boys, License to Ill, 40 Years. It is a celebration of 40 years of that album, so there are photos that you've never seen before in there. There are interviews with collaborators and producers that worked with Beastie Boys on that album. And the thing I'm most looking forward to about this is a track-by-track breakdown of every song on the album. And I say that as the nerd that would sit down, every time I would buy a new album in high school, I would sit down and read through all of the liner notes of every track as I listen, not only the lyrics, but also, you know, like the credits, who made it and how they arrived at that, and try to really roll that around in my mind as I experienced an album for the first time. You don't get to do that as much now that so much stuff is digital. So this, if you're a liner notes nerd, kind of feels like the companion book that is the liner notes, just bumped up another level or two. You can get your hands on it on Tuesday. That's when you can find it in bookstores. This is City and Color, The Girl on Sonic

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10: 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And Original Six rivals go head-to-head in Montreal. It's Red Wings versus Canadiens. 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

Simple Plan is coming to town in the new year, and I have a pair of tickets for you. My name's Riley. All you need to do if you want to go see Simple Plan when they are at Rogers Place coming up in January is know the plan. Because a lot of movies, you know, especially heist movies, they have a montage where they talk out what the plan is going to be. They sort of lay it all out, and then, you know, when things go sideways when you're watching the movie later. Anyway, we're going to play Here's the Plan for Simple Plan. I'm going to play you one of those montages where they lay out the plan in some movie. You got to tell me what the movie is. Then you could be on your way to see Simple Plan January 29th at Rogers Place. You want to play? Text Simple Plan to 10029 right now. Here's Metric, Dead Disco on Sonic.

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0: I asked you to text Simple Plan to 10029 if you want to score yourself a pair of tickets to see them when they're in town.
1: Hi, this is Nicole.
0: Nicole, you want a pair of tickets to see Simple Plan when they're in town in January?
1: Oh my God, awesome.
0: All right, here's what we're going to do. I have come up with a game. It's called Here's the Plan for Simple Plan. Nicole, do you watch a lot of movies?
1: Not probably a lot, but yeah, I've seen movies.
0: Okay. Well, you know how sometimes in a movie, specifically in a movie where they have to hatch a plan, there's always a montage of them talking what their plan is. They kind of talk it through so you know what to expect when things go awry, inevitably at some point later on in the movie. I've taken the audio from one of those scenes, one of those montages of them unfurling their plan. You just have to tell me what the movie is. Do you feel confident, Nicole?
1: Semi-confident.
0: Semi-confident is better than no confident. Are you ready? Here we go. You just need to tell me what this movie is.
2: Take Carl, go to Mum's, kill Phil.
3: Sorry.
2: Grab Liz, go to the Winchester, have a nice cold pint, and wait for all this to blow over. How's that for a slice of fried gold?
3: Yeah, boy!
0: Nicole, do you have any idea?
1: I have got zero ideas, but I'm going to take a wild guess and say Shaun of the Dead.
0: Hey, yes, Shaun of the Dead, one of the greatest horror comedies of all time. I swear I rewatch that every year around this time. I was surprised you got that. It's somewhat of a deep cut, you know?
1: I'm also very surprised I got that.
0: Nicole, congratulations. You just scored yourself a pair of tickets to see Simple Plan along with Yellow Card and Bowling for Soup, Rogers Place, January 29th.
1: Heck yeah.
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1: 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And Original Six rivals go head-to-head in Montreal. 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
10: $11,600. 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All of that money, $11,600, could be yours if you can tell me what Howie Mandel is saying right here.
11: Hi, this is Howie Mandel from The Price is Right Tonight. One thing I have to have before I host a show is a...
10: Bonnie thought it was chocolate at noon. 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L-U-B-E, lube. Text that to 10029. You might get a call from me. You might tell me what the mystery word is, and you might win yourself more than $11,000.

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There's still time. I might give you a call. You might score yourself $11,600 if you can figure out what Howie Mandel is saying. Here's Billy Talent, Fallen Leaves on Sonic.

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3: Who's this?
2: This is Ryan.
3: Ryan, do you want your shot at $11,600 with Sonic's $40,000 mystery word?
2: Yes, I do.
3: Hell yeah. Before you even tell me your guess, what would you rate your confidence on a scale of 1 to 10? Where do you think?
2: I'm pretty confident.
3: All right, so like a 7, an 8, a 9?
2: Like an 8.
3: Ooh, all right. That is a good sign. So Bonnie was pretty confident at noon. She guessed chocolate. That did not score her $11,400. That means the jackpot for you, $11,600. You know how this goes. I'm going to play you the mystery word phrase. You got to tell me what that secret word Howie Mandel is saying is, and that money can be yours, Ryan. Are you ready?
2: I'm ready.
3: Let's let her rip.
4: Hi, this is Howie Mandel from The Price is Right Tonight. One thing I have to have before I host a show is a...
2: prayer.
3: A prayer? Ooh.
2: Yes.
3: That's an interesting take on it. Now, is that just a word you kind of like took out of the air? Is that something you did some research on Howie Mandel to figure out something that would be specific for him? Where'd you arrive from that?
2: Just a guess.
3: Ooh, all right. Let's hope it's a lucky guess. Ryan, are you ready to find out if a prayer is going to score you $11,600?
2: I am. Let's go.
3: Here we go. Is it a prayer? Oh, man. I'm sorry, but hey, I love an original guess, so you can hold your head up high about that. You're the first person to guess that particular word, and that narrows it down on the list of potentials, right?
2: Awesome.
3: Thanks a ton for playing with me, man. You have a great long weekend.
2: You as well.
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A new movie adaptation of a really popular video game was announced earlier this week, and I almost want them to make a movie about the release of the game rather than adapt the game plot itself. My name's Riley. I'm talking about Cyberpunk 2077. That's a video game that came out like 6 or 7 years ago. It apparently is pretty good. I've never actually played it. It focuses on like a mercenary who gets implanted with the like memory of a dead rock star who's also like a terrorist somehow. There's a lot of stuff going on. People really like the game. But when it launched, when it first launched, it was a disaster. There was weird glitches. People's pants kept falling off in game, or rather things were falling out of the video game pants. I don't even know why that was a feature they built into the game, but it was so bad they actually had to recall it shortly after release. I want a movie about what led to all of those circumstances, the disastrous rollout of the video game. Then they can make the video game adaptation movie. Either way, they say it's being developed into a film now. No word yet on when it's going to be released, but I imagine it'll take a little while. Here's Coleman Hell, Two Heads on Sonic. There must be some.

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DFA are officially back with a new album. My name's Riley. Death From Above 1979 just announced their new album, Private Lives, which is coming out in January, January 29th, to be specific. They were supposed to be on a North American tour right now. They were supposed to be at Midway on November 3rd. That's been pushed back. It's still happening. They just added some more dates to their North American tour and moved a whole bunch of things back by like 3-4 months. Now they're going to be in town at Midway on March 23rd. That will give you plenty of time to hear the entire album before they roll through town. This is the title track off the new Death From Above 1979 album coming out January 29th. It's Private Lives on Sonic.

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Cage the Elephant beaches in Tennessee on Sonic. They have a new album on the way some point before the end of the year. We don't know when exactly it is coming out, but I did talk to Matt Schultz of Cage the Elephant over Zoom a few months ago. He said they were just putting the finishing touches on it, so it can't be that far away. And while we're on that subject, I talked to Almost Monday on Zoom the other day. They will be rolling through town on Sunday. They're playing a show at Double Dragon. But before that show, I will be airing that interview coming up in just a little bit. Stick around for that. Almost Monday, coming through town on Sunday. It's going to be a great show. I'm going to be talking to them in just a little bit. Right now, it's City and Company.

Ah, fall. Time to start thinking about putting your snow tires on. But, you know, I'm not actually doing it until the second big snowstorm of the year. Sonic.

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Albert. There is a special weather statement in effect because the first snowfall of the season is expected for, well, most of Alberta coming up real soon. By the end of the day tomorrow, snow will accumulate over like a bunch of our area and then move southwards tomorrow night to hit the like further south portions of Alberta. Just do with that information as you will. Maybe it might affect some of your travel plans for the long weekend. It could get pretty cloudy tonight. Showers beginning this afternoon and periods of snow overnight. Right now in Edmonton, it's about 10 degrees. I'm going to be talking to Almost Monday in just a few minutes. Hopefully the snow will not affect their ability to get here on Sunday. They're playing at Double Dragon. Don't miss that show and don't miss that interview in a few minutes. Here's Sum 41 on Sonic.

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0: Sunday night, almost Monday, are going to be performing at Double Dragon. Tickets still on sale right now. Just a couple days ago, I got to catch up with the band over Zoom and talk about what to expect on their upcoming tour and their new record, Thank God It's Almost Monday. Here's how that went. Almost Monday, you guys just released your second album, Thank God It's Almost Monday, just a few weeks ago. Congratulations, by the way. It's an absolutely killer record. I'm excited to see you guys tour this. You are coming to town. You're playing Edmonton October 11th at Double Dragon. Have you had a chance to come to our city before? Do you have any impressions of Edmonton?
1: Nothing. We've actually only been in Toronto, so a lot of the candidates are all new for us.
0: While we're talking about the tour, I did notice in all the promo shots you guys have been putting up, all your posts about the new album, Thank God It's Almost Monday, there is an excellent classic band van. Is that like a Ford Econoline, the baby blue with the Thank God It's Almost Monday on the side? Is that the actual tour van? Is that what you guys are going on the road in?
1: We did go on the road in that. We put some miles in it. And it used to be called the Green Machine, which kind of still is. But we did wrap it for this tour and for this
2: Blue Machine.
1: Yeah, the Blue Machine for this album.
0: People always say like renaming a boat is bad karma. Somehow it like curses the boat. Do you feel like wrapping the Green Machine in blue could have that same curse?
3: Not until you said it. Thanks, Riley.
0: You can file any insurance deductibles through me. I'll do my best. I did just put this curse on you guys.
1: Initially, when we bought the van, me and Dawson bought it down deep San Diego, and we didn't know, but it didn't have AC, and not only did it not have AC, but it pumped heat after like 2000 RPM. So we did an entire tour in August going through the country with no AC. And so in terms of the luck, I think it can only get better. We did fix the AC, but that was a tough tour.
0: While we're talking about the album, you've called this album, some of the subject matter, the best and worst times of your lives. Do you want to delve a little bit deeper on that? Tell us kind of how that fits into the theme.
3: I think it was just a very like human year. And it felt like a year that aligned on really high moments and really hard moments, you know, both personal and then just like, you know, being on tour so much can always feel like weird saying it a little bit, because it is like genuinely the coolest and best job ever. But the reality of being on the road a lot is you kind of do sacrifice things like, you know, relationships and being around for people that you love, and that is very real. So there's just a lot that goes into that, I think. And so on the flip end of like traveling and doing world tours and like being everywhere,

Pearl Jam, Jeremy on Sonic. Eddie Vedder's daughter, Olivia Vedder, just released her first ever solo single, and that sentence makes me feel very old. Anyway, weather on Sonic for Lotto Max. Tonight's Lotto Max jackpot offers more chances to win 80 chances at $100,000, plus an $80 million jackpot and 14 max millions, 18 plus. There is a special weather statement in effect because the first snowfall of the season is expected, well, tonight, pretty much. Rain will change to snow at some point. That's the situation for most of the province. And then if it hasn't hit other parts of the province, it'll start moving south on Sunday. And that'll continue to affect, you know, the rest of Alberta. Mostly cloudy right now, though. Periods of rain changing to wet snow overnight and maybe up to a centimeter or so of snow tonight. Right now in Edmonton, it is about 10 degrees. Here's Metric, victim of luck on Sonic.

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2: the Interrupters team up with punk icons Travis Barker and Tim Armstrong for their new one, Warrior Spirit. Queens of the Stone Age have dropped another track from their forthcoming album, Perfect. It's called Where the Goth Girl's At.

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2: Dan, are you ready to have 11,800 reasons to be thankful for this Thanksgiving?
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2: Because you have an insane $11,800 on the line in the jackpot right now. What would you spend that on, Dan, if you win?
3: Probably a vacation or something. Maybe overseas or something. Check it out there.
2: Stoner, BC. That is a real place.
3: Yeah, that is true.
2: What are you up to at the moment, Dan? Set the scene for us.
3: Just at home, getting ready for the long weekend.
2: Are you cooking a turkey this weekend?
3: No, I'm going to be enjoying a cooked turkey from someone else. But
2: that's the best way to enjoy Thanksgiving, if I'm being totally honest.
3: For sure.
2: Well, here's how this works. This is for Loop City, and we're going to play you our Sonic $40,000 mystery word phrase. If you correctly identify our mystery word, you win that $11,800. How does that sound, Dan?
3: Yeah, that sounds good.
2: Here is our phrase.
4: Hi, this is Howie Mandel from The Price is Right Tonight. One thing I have to have before I host the show is a...
3: I'm going to go with macchiato.
2: Macchiato? And what makes you say that?
3: I did some research, and I think he's a caffeine guy. I think that's his drink.
2: Mmm. And that is an original guest. We have not had that be guessed yet.
3: Okay.
2: So let's find out. For $11,800 is Sonic's $40,000 mystery word. Macchiato!
3: Oh.
2: Oh, I'm sorry, it's not.
3: That was a good try.
2: I like the pat on your... Pat on your own back. It was a good try. It was an original guess.
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everyone. We are young on Sonic 1029. I'm Lauren Hunter, and here's something to be thankful for this Thanksgiving long weekend. How about $12,000? Because that's the insane, juicy jackpot you can win with Sonic's $40,000 mystery word. So we did a little turkey tally with this for you. Some turkey math. With $12,000, you could buy yourself 206 Thanksgiving turkeys or 3,405 pounds of stuffing or 1,713 liters of gravy. That is enough gravy to have yourself a hot tub of gravy. Not that you would, but you could. Just saying. But that $12,000 is yours to win and be thankful for. And maybe have a gravy hot tub with. Coming up at 6 o'clock. It's your next chance to play. You don't want to miss this. Especially with the cost of groceries this Thanksgiving. It's the Blue Stones on Sunday.

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18: 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Traffic-wise, there's quite a bit going on at the moment. We were told there was a collision at the intersection of 75th Street and White Avenue. Also earlier, there was a collision on the Henday going eastbound near 66th Street. Anything else you see, text your friends at Sonic 10029. Weather-wise, getting a little wild. There is a special weather statement in effect because the first snowfall of the season is expected on Saturday. Yes, Oxnober has begun. Tonight, dropping down to 1, chilly and rainy. Then tomorrow, snow begins, and Sunday, it's going to hang out at 3 and cloudy. Right now at Sonic, it's clouding over at 9 degrees.
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0: It's Sonic 1029. I'm Lauren Hunter, and it's time for a turkey talk with the greatest turkey impersonator of all time. We have longtime friend of the show, Marilyn, on the line. You've been calling us religiously every Thanksgiving for the past 5 or 6 years because your turkey gobbles are that entertaining.
1: I'm dedicated to the cause.
0: For background, how did you start?

0: learning to do such a good turkey gobble?
1: We had turkeys a number of years ago, and I just thought, I wonder if I could talk to them. And so I said hello in turkey, like how I do, and the whole flock gobbled back. And I was like, oh my, husband was there, and he's like, oh my God.
0: Well, do you want to show the people, Edmonton, your amazing turkey gobble, Marilyn? Let's hear it.
1: I would love to.
0: After 5 years, it just still doesn't get old. It's so good. You have prepared a famous Sonic song in the tune of a turkey. Is that correct?
1: This is correct. American Idiot. Don't want to be an American
0: idiot. Well, let's hear Green Day, American Idiot. Here's a sentence I never thought I'd say. As a turkey.
1: Okay.

0: 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I...
1: That song spoke to me. I'm kidding. I don't know.
0: That song spoke to you like you spoke to that herd of turkeys that one day.
1: Stop.
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2: 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And Original Six rivals go head-to-head in Montreal. It's Red Wings versus Canadiens. 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
7: 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Yes, Lauren hit a wrong button on a Friday. It happens, okay? Traffic-wise, there is a car broken down on 137th Avenue and 85th Street. It's got traffic backed up quite a bit in the area, so avoid if you can. Anything else you see, text your friends at Sonic 10029. Weather-wise, there is a special weather statement in effect right now because we're getting the first snowfall of the season on Saturday. Tonight, it's going to be rainy and 1 degree. Then tomorrow, 0 and your snow begins. And then Sunday, 3 and cloudy. Right now at Sonic, it's a little warmer out there at 9 degrees.

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It's Wheat Kings on Sonic 102.9. 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

0: Yeah, we have an awesome $50 gift card to Edmonton's beloved brewery. Sea Change on the line for you. 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
1: Sounds great.
0: Are you a turkey eater yourself? Do you make turkeys on Thanksgiving?
1: This year we're going with ham, so we're saving a turkey.
0: I'm hearing the country song, Big and Rich, Save a Horse, Ride a Cowboy. Save a turkey, eat a ham.
1: Yes.
0: Now, do you know the song, Song 2 by Blur?
1: Yeah, okay.
0: We want you to, where they normally do the woo-hoo in the song, to do a turkey gobble. So I'm going to play you the instrumental. I will pause it when you woohoo instead as a turkey, okay?
1: Okay.
0: Here we go. 5, 4, 3, 2, 1. All right, again.
1: Gobble, gobble.
0: One more time.
1: Gobble, gobble.
0: That is one hell of a way to celebrate Thanksgiving. Amazing work, Allie. And turkeys everywhere. Thank you for eating a ham, I guess. I don't know.
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10: 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And original six rivals go head-to-head in Montreal. It's Red Wings versus Canadiens. 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

0: 0229. Weather-wise, that's the big story. It is looking dark out there and ominous. First snowfall of the season is expected for Alberta tomorrow. Tonight, it's getting down to 1 and rainy. Then tomorrow, Oxnober begins. It'll be 0. And Sunday, 3 and cloudy. Right now at Sonic, it's currently snowless and 8 degrees. And hang tight, in 28 minutes, you could win $12,000 with Sonic's $40,000 mystery word. That'll make up for a crap ton of snow, right?
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You have 12,000 reasons to be thankful for this Thanksgiving. And no, that doesn't mean you're crushing 12,000 stuffing bread cubes. At least, I hope. You do you. $12,000 is what you can win with Sonic's $40,000 mystery word in 25 minutes. Imagine taking 12 grand into the Thanksgiving weekend. What that could do for you, your debt, your dreams. Well, be listening just ahead at 6 o'clock. That's your next chance to play. And in 8 minutes, we're going to talk with the Torrington Gopher Museum. Yes, the iconic Alberta landmark has actually closed because they were in a building that's no longer serviceable. It was like a heritage building. So we're going to chat with the director of the Torrington Gopher Museum to find out what's next, their plans for the future. We'll get to this just ahead. It's In Color, Headlights on Sonic.

0: It's Sonic 1029. I'm Lauren Hunter, and it's the news the public will not go for. The Torrington Gopher Museum announced its closure to the public after 30 years. That is director of the museum, Laurel Curta, groaning at the bad pun there. Laurel, tell us, why is the museum closed?
1: The museum is closed and it is not closed. So the museum itself will go on. We just don't know what that looks like. But the building itself, it no longer suits our purposes. It is a heritage building. We're suffering all kinds of issues in there. And it's starting to affect the displays as well because they need to be heat and temperature controlled. And we can't do that in that building anymore.
0: Who knew gophers were so particular?
1: They're pretty temperamental, yeah.
0: So you guys are looking for a new space.
1: We are not giving up the museum, though. We're not selling displays. Quit calling me. But we are taking this time to think about what it is that we're trying to do. So we actually do have a questionnaire on our webpage. We also have a space there where people can put in their stories because we've had anniversaries and weddings and bridal showers and engagements and birthdays there.
0: Did I even hear someone didn't have a funeral at the Gopher Museum, but they got their ashes sprinkled there? Is
1: yeah,
0: that true?
1: 4 years ago. He had passed away, and they brought him out there for one final visit. They had a picnic in the front. They toasted champagnes, and I don't understand that, but I don't have to. It means a lot to a lot of people, and I absolutely love that it does.
0: Now, would the Torrington Gopher Museum ever move out of Torrington? Could we have the Edmonton Gopher Museum, perhaps?
1: We are discussing a whole bunch of things right now. We're just tossing up the ideas and seeing where we're best fit.
0: What was the origin story of how you guys opened, how stuffed gophers became a thing?
1: In the early 1990s, the CPR decommissioned the railway line, which devastated that town and thousands of others right across the country. It was just a labor of love of a whole bunch of local people that were desperate to save their rapidly dying town. They got together, they threw out ideas, and nothing really stuck. When one lady, she was just being cheeky, and she said, well, why don't we stuff gophers? We've got enough of them. Everybody laughed. They stopped laughing, and that's exactly what they did. And 30 years later, here we are.
0: The irony of saving a dying town with dead gophers, I guess.
1: Right?
0: You can learn more about the Torrington Gopher Museum's search to find a new building at gopherholemuseum.org. It's Billy Talent on Sonic.

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1: 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And original six rivals go head-to-head in Montreal. It's Red Wings versus Canadiens. 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
12: 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Traffic-wise, not a ton to report at the moment. Anything you do see, though, text 10029. Weather-wise, though, that's the real story. Snow is coming. Bum, bum, bum. Yeah, there's a special weather statement in effect for the first snowfall of the season happening tomorrow. It's going to be zero and snowy. Sunday, 3 and cloudy. And right now at Sonic, it's 8 degrees. But hang tight. In 3 minutes, you could win $12,000 with Sonic's $40,000 mystery word. That's insane.
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